Like a mighty rushing wind going, let your spirit, oh Lord, fill the air. Let your glory be seen all over the air. Let the people gather, oh God, unto you and not unto man. Revive us again.

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Sanya mina Hana Sufran on our chemso. 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See, I am in one tongue on another Biarada. And I'm a pair over to me at you. I will swab to me at you. 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

21 to the top. Kingsley Ofosuaha, former CEO, Museums and Monuments Board. IMPP Niabrantie. Minya Fuseni Donko, Deputy Director of Operations, National Service Authority. Teacher Ketua, Professor Papapa, Professor Kofi Jekumwa. Maintain our summer fidea year to two. Maintain our mabusum suejai. Esa se mitu amen fa form. Menenamstro.

Mami Nyako says, I love the song. Mami Adasi. And to you, Obed Anderson, have a good one too. Shouting out to you, Reverend Dr. Kofi Nchi. You like the song, huh? Beautiful song. Achensu. Time for Nimse Oku Yesu Christo. Amanyamesum. Akatawa Asasisu. 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No, Yanko Pesha, no, Ishra, no. I brought you a quick up in grill. Good morning.

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Happy birthday to you, firewoman Abigail Adai of the Ghana National Fire Service. It's from your dad, Nana Kumjata the Sixth, Uncle Brahini of Abura Traditional Area. 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Mammy Fire. 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Happy

And to my big brother, Nana Tupeng Sribo, good morning to you. My very own Tupensious Nana. 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And to my guys at Aviance, especially to you, Bright of Aviance. Good morning to you, Bright. And all the guys at Aviance listening to us right now. Bless you guys. My darling big sister, Leslie in Zurich. I mean, Sean, so I... Hey, Mami Dufie, you did it. 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

0: Nana Salabi, good morning to you. 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I wish you well, William Sangmo. Prof, in what channel, pay? Boko Ade. 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Kingsley.
1: Back with me.
0: Martin.
1: Yeah, Eja.
0: Boko Ade.
1: I said the name of the Simeon Bokosa, but said the prof kind. No.
0: Uh-huh.
1: Once there's life, there's hope.
0: Yanko Pondi and the one from where Simeon.
1: Yanko Pondi and there's a free gift. Do you want to see you in Kwanda Devetu?
0: But
1: Akadiaka.
0: Akadiaka.
1: Akadiaka. Akase Fusin, number one, and I'm out to you. Nothing.
0: Hey, Fusin, how can I say me? When him say, they say ochiche to tong koko.
1: He used to be a regular texter.
0: That's a good one.
1: Now if you say Fusain is obet san kan mo na wa ben uno.
0: Aye.
1: They say text na mabio.
0: E ba baako baako.
1: Mabio ankasa. Me next was okay the last time I said
2: to vitade ba vitade ba.
0: Now, Prof, who's any matching?
3: Yera.
0: Boko Ade.
3: Oh, yes, you are doom.
0: Who think one?
3: It's ready, I say.
0: Prof.
4: Yes,
0: sir. Self, who's any, and you could see any, and quan or tonny, and cook on quan or ton. Say, or took or ton, because you are not to be.
4: Or took us your papa.
0: Eh. Self, who's here, they train me. Moha, kiss on tell.
1: Missy, your pa.
0: Moha, no be see me who say, eh, who never. Nearly I'm a fresh baby girl. Hey! Just so you know that Juma.
1: Can you press you there?
0: Eh?
1: Hey, how no?
0: Eh? Debbie and Kanam?
1: No.
0: Just say, Ubo home and I win you now.
2: Happy home is a happy work.
0: Yes, if you draw an abontine de.
2: My men for a feed case, so I mean, bo or ba a fear ajimai.
0: And here we read, my boy.
2: Bachelor.
0: A boy, Mune by
2: Bema.
0: Bema.
2: Yes, my Kwesi kama.
0: Aye,
2: let me catch open the age of Kum say. Kwesi na o hose si no kra ni nyama ni ji wi.
0: And you ready
2: second kwesi o bra kwa.
0: Na da mo share da na Sunday.
2: Ba kwa e ma no kwa ni beti mi achire mu.
0: Ai, a kwesi fu se ni. Hey. I brought you. Hey,
2: obari de odadi o na mema no.
1: Omunya omho bejo.
2: Paya na mebo. Yes, idea.
0: Enti.
1: Papa honyo.
0: Because they say no, just onu ya akwesi donko.
2: Eh?
0: Enti ye maame ye nua ba ye yire evet efia ajiman donko. Ye ma omo ye srenya mi nshira ema o. Say, "Wa my another baby boy." Akwesi fin. Hey, Fuseni. Hey, Sadia, you say, Bibu. Oh, man.
2: I only said, I did my quay, who is me homophobic kakra.
4: Okay.
2: I see, I say, I know if you can move, Bridget and Channel, I got your doctor and some
0: master, Miss Row.
2: Me practicals, Henny operation, Kaka Krabby Bushy.
0: Hey!
2: See, I don't remember my mini abonte.
4: My crew ain't chummy.
0: Crew are with
2: you. Santa no be a niminti, I'm a media.
0: Aye. Now, national service to say.
2: Oh, Oh, bra kwa me no crew woman say apart from say yen kola no allowance delay kakra.
0: Mhm.
2: Enu die me jina we fidi case so na me director general na ejina me director general na mu estrom say enye bua payo. At least ye di omuka May na June. Ye bibia say de be at least worst case scenario by next week die. Omo sabe ka o allowance no.
0: E delay how long?
2: Oh, May and June, a canny deal.
0: Hey, any answer, Mamba?
2: You know, me do Cassay Crown, you did not control our council, and then, yeah, preset Umbayan and Temna at least. And yet this week, next week, dear, I was in Colan Saka Musica. The Yugusupa, aside that, you know, you're releasing nurses in the postings, no. You're posting nurses in the Bibra, a big cry, at least over 85% to 90% of them are. I think I have validation via more report.
0: Mm-hmm.
2: So, honey, dear, nurses need my memo, my basso, Omudio Muhuni, pa. In fact, my memo, my basso. They don't give us problems like a graduate phone. Seriously, nurses, funny teacher phone, they don't give us much problems.
0: So, what kind of problems are to say, dear?
2: So, once you.
0: Compensate Muhuni, a graduate, problem, a graduate, no man.
2: Well, that could also be a factor. I would say nurses, no, because of the regulations from nurses and midwifery council, no. I'm going to say for more court district hospitals and above.
0: Okay.
2: Anti, more documentations, no, yeah, and then tiny problem, baby. Say we be calling the date of birth, assistant, the dean assistant, no. Most of those things don't happen in there. And one thing to say, Prof. Emmy say. Mature na ebi ni nurses training ni teacher training no sadia no suna eya emma data mismatch ni tamba because say university because of the mature no akola na entwa no a inflating the age no akwa as matured.
0: Wow.
2: And you say there's disparity between the Ghana card and then what is in the school and ebi musu ewura university ni wie no akware no asesa ni din na ni rue fi say there one Ghana card no so and those are the challenges I think. But you may be right. The volumes are not as much because nurses, they are just about 18,000. Okay. Teachers, know about 25,000. But when we do bar, when you're not for crying, it'll be 96,000. Yes, that is also one thing because we call nurses and midwifery training schools now. The lecturers and the principals are in total control because omu regulate tama ombeda omedi di omu bibia ntia ka se fa we bra essence omu nyina wo ho ntino no they are able to provide all the data at once. But university na obi kureja ne Ghana card ofie afi na obi be ko hostel akofa ba, so that one is also the problem. But all in all it dear sisi nyame adom yetimi a check niam ani bebre a schools no so boa sisi nti onze last make I say goats need dey pamo as far back as 2025
0: na,
2: which is ne na high make which is now one year back say good year. But what we meant by witches is that now we're not having ghost names but rather people pretending to be doing their service and taking money. No, people actually taking money who are not students, but pretending to be students.
0: Hey! How did they get to exactly, can baby, sir. So how?
2: So, what happens is, some of the schools, you know, omo enter, your friend is saying, details, you know. You know, registrars are supposed to do it. Maybe because of the volume. Registrar, no, ma IT personnel, so omunye maye. And because we name say, all they need is Ghana card and index numbers, no. On more to me generating index numbers, ni bi ma omo. Nipa na wie school otifi, and I say bi nipa no ya branch na babawa otifi on ka school list no. But we betimi di ni din a shem di ohia ya ne Ghana card. No we generate index numbers ni bi
1: amo. Do monthly validation. We don't no longer do that.
2: Yeah, monthly validation, all right. But so what happens is that nipa no obeje di ewuram. So class list na eba no instead of ABR 1200 no obetimi di 1300 or 1400 aba, which is an inflation of about 200 people.
1: So how, the question is, how do they do the monthly validation?
2: So, but you don't say nipa was any man who had that.
0: But it means Obi was inside that or what?
2: As I said, so it can only happen from the school. A preschool ne ba ni yenyen timia and chinipa no. Let me help you. Let me help you. The only point national service can block the person. ASL 1, monthly validation one koye. And now say district officers net me monitor who say or ma. Into one koye ni monthly validation evaluation na. Sikane nko all right. But there are people who have
0: monthly validation. It means there's a collusion.
2: Yes. That is the collusion point. So how we were able to detect it, no? Yeah, the point of validation and evaluation. Then the numbers, consistency of the numbers now the year registration, no? And a data, no? The consistency of the data. So we just take the data, go back to the school, match it to the school, say, ah, okay, we want to see this person. The whole problem not started, but then you match it to the school register. Then you now see say, ah, that's a way we need register also. It's a banana. We're presenting as school ni. And that was what we until last year alone. No, nipa ya flash your mouth was over 2,000 plus
4: countrywide.
2: And Okra was just about 6 tertiary institutions, 2,000 plus. But because of the police actions, a bell money, national security force, so boy, a parachute chain for phony bino. As a CC, no, it was a cartel.
0: Yeah, and yes, that's what Kissing
2: was doing. That's what they were doing. Mm-hmm. It's just a blocky ghost names, no, they mm-hmm. referred, they tried to use this particular one. Because your system needs to say, no, the only thing our system, no, a bit mama will go through a Ghana card. No. Without a Ghana card, system will reject you.
0: Okay.
2: Uh-huh. And as you say, no, so no, national service doesn't generate names anymore.
0: Okay.
2: The only names that I buy, no, the school need the beba. And now we don't even upload the names. We open the system for the schools to upload the class list. And he say, no, yeah, we buy a wa. This is who you be a wakoye, wakushinya wadiwa amanone.
0: Uh-huh.
2: And now say, ekwembisunu u defer ye this year. Went to me and we, so your index number will not be in this particular class list. Into where we school, but also ABI, intimidating your service a few weeks. Into a fear banner, me what to me, person me, you go as a private defaulter.
0: Okay.
2: And to only there, you register as a private candidate. And also, no, national service be a portal number. No, why you're online.
0: But yes, yeah.
2: And yes, I say, no, dear, national service cannot. Me and I say, my director general, and I say, my colleague Kennel. Yet, me in transit, I say, oh, Madame Funi Kinsley, Tikinsley, my men for Winshim. And, one other thing, so I need to be greater the higher. Bra Kwame.
0: Yeah.
2: Say, say, uni national service number. Hey, sebi. O man penikura bema, unti ni nyao certificate.
0: Oh, sir.
2: And, dear, let me make it clear. Without your national service number, you can't get a certificate. Into would the moon generate be mammy? Why number I mean fan generating mao? Into why your service now and you are not up to 40 or 40 years and above, you can apply for exemption. To so give you an exemption certificate. Ne mum unyan the 40 years. No why your service. Ne ya for a jumum. Now person a juman is you must give them a national service certificate. Hey, the bit me ya boa one is a siano. Bra kwame.
0: Yeah.
2: Uba national service, ye baby register. Ni a post to work with Juma Cronem. No, I ye, your friend is saying, we service to a whole. Until you are Jumano, we are Jumano, now we are
0: your service.
2: After 1 year, you can get your certificate.
0: Mm-hmm.
2: And yes, I pass a moon generally be mammy, dear. Sir, I pay an apium.
0: Obviously, me, miss, I'll say, we school of Ghana.
2: Good.
0: But one call university of Ghana.
2: Okay.
0: Oye SS for Ghana.
2: Good.
0: No call university of Abruchiri.
2: Good.
0: And I wako chan waye ne juma kakra no oba back. Se oba ba public service ha. Anaso be juma Ghana. Oso san ye national service. Anase wave a bu ho.
2: And I make a say we dig 40 years sir.
0: Uh-huh.
2: Fine. A bit me am an exemption.
0: Okay. But be under 40?
2: Under 40. Opa, opa, so ye public worker, opa, si si awa bano, awa nyefe, ubiti miyama ye postino, as private candidate.
0: What if?
2: Private defaulter.
0: Yeah, what if oye nejuma dada?
2: Ye biti me postina kwa nejuma num.
0: No, onwa nkasa nejuma?
2: Yes. The personal work you bet my postina cool.
0: I'm ubitianaka.
2: There be another dear on Ukraine be my ubitia 10%
0: of what?
2: Of the allowance.
0: Now I need someone to mention here.
2: Oh, but that see that is the only way you can get the certificate.
0: No, I'm for certificate in your here, sir.
2: And sir, and it is my name is uncle public service.
0: It is our private sector. Yeah, on Charles.
2: Private sector, kura company no home beti miachere no. Sir, ofa ubia onye national service ah home beti miachere.
0: My name is Amedi. Yeah, yeah, national service 1 million years ago. Yeah, me who be a certificate way.
2: Who are number? Who are number? Kind of number? Even
1: yeah. About 40 years.
0: So. Maza. So on there say. Me national service 1991. I think I'm back. I'm a number. 1991.
2: Sincerely speaking, those times we're using analog.
0: 35 years ago.
2: Yes. Near you do analog.
0: Na me we national service. August near year.
2: Yes.
0: I was Nanton GSS. I was Tamale Echiro.
2: Seriously, we go Nanton district national service office.
0: Satana David Kanyini, the national service coordinator.
2: Ah, that's where Okra is sharp.
0: But me number.
2: Okay, so Satana, me jini table top. And you be Kanyini.
0: No, they are not national coordinator.
2: Oh, okay.
0: But northern region, they are Gifty Mahama.
2: That's right.
0: On the yeah, kind of papa. Gifty Mahama.
2: One kaya uzika nengo.
0: Mami ya ahuofe. Ena wa bing. Na nene ya ding.
2: Oh, my homies.
0: Hey! And I don't say, I'm ranty. Nti ya hano. But ome yungu say, oh, fire smoke ra. It's all right, David. Kanye ni Madam Gifty Mahama. Baby, I'm wubi ano pay me chiamu. National Service. Mumani ya ye de.
2: Seriously.
0: Eh, de pa. It was very interesting those days. Now, see, na national service, I say.
2: Omo person, omo done in a convenience service, but.
0: Obia pe akra. Obia pe bank. Obia pe si. I'm say, shé.
2: Uni adugi bra o bre no.
0: Adugi di obe bre. 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Because, ni hono. 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Obia pe so koho.
2: That is it.
0: Na, obe bre, because, hey.
2: Ye timi kwa na abroso no afa fun fuseni adan ti se mi fa mu nguhin sa dey say yenso formula ye dey aba ne say 50-50
0: mhm
2: nti bra kwa me ka say oh peace fm ye penipa 20 ye mrante 20 we ye pese o mo buy so ye da say
0: me
2: yenso ye di 20 aka o
0: but when him say in koma ye di baby identify. It raises a fundamental issue, Bimami.
2: Yeah.
0: Youth unemployment.
2: Yes.
0: Because 90 and more 20 ne kan hono. Because musuma ye overwhelmed. Abro muso.
2: Yeah.
0: And ye nya inyuma bibri enye national service for.
2: That's true.
0: And a national service for bibri ekoye service up. Omu eni da suwa se sa abro funu retain.
2: Yes.
0: Omu nya ya anko mu ye service na ni a form.
2: Yeah, form, yeah.
0: And then a mass pressure and about to say Eduji no musu ni ade no. Na eh your problem.
2: And kamomu momu no na kamoboa ye mo, but I said the conscientization orientation ye ka. But
0: so the private sector.
2: Private sector no momu retention ni ye higher.
0: And so bind there just okoji clearance ni sanio mani ni na.
2: That's the point.
0: Private sector they ahead the balance sheet no ahead the juma or ye no hwe so hia ni power form.
2: Yeah, that is true.
0: But I bind there just okoji through process. Why? Oh, no problem, the world.
4: On baby, I didn't mean enough.
0: Debbie.
4: Population.
2: Yeah.
0: Mm-hmm.
4: Say,
0: on mine in the. Open your mic, Nicka.
4: The panel does.
0: Yes.
4: Two.
0: Mm-hmm.
4: Brian, UA University.
0: Mm-hmm.
4: Now UCC.
0: Mm-hmm.
4: KMUST. And now Legon.
0: Mm-hmm. Yes,
4: I'm a. Now UEW Grammar.
0: Never mind.
2: UDS
4: Mokra. UDS BRMI. And then share public universities in Kwa. Na Safa private universities. A Becker
0: home.
4: A faith based on OBR our university. That is will be Anglican, will be
0: Pentecost.
4: OBR will be a
0: SDS, I value you.
2: Value
0: you. I'm quite on buy. I'm going to buy. Value you and buy first cry.
4: That's our share enrollment graduation. They're going to say over 10,000.
0: Hey!
4: yes. Afibia. Na hwe de aka nyina. So bia cry legon de na half.
0: That just say yen na be 100,000.
4: Yes. Yeah. Eno munyina AP aba.
2: Yeah.
4: Adwuma no so wey. Ebra ye biebie university. Na ya de free SHS no bibia bae. Sabia musabia mprebia sa ya nwene said omu wiya hemfa no mbeko.
0: Exactly.
4: Nanka. Ye biebie nyuman kuma no bika ho industrialization. And also cry at the answer some penas are Diego. Ye carry na way. Iti nya ya fam se se de. Kame ya be fam mo check
2: akra. Openi. Min twa no but un se I said most of the universities in Subra Kwame,
0: yes,
2: they are shifting from some of their core mandates.
4: Yes.
0: Mm-hmm.
2: And also it's becoming a big problem for us. We say yenu anuke hu yenka boafo ne Ukraine sne yikamo na moye maye okumase. They say KUST is so executive MBA.
0: Mhm.
2: Uh-huh. So now the competition between KUST and Legon, they said they are producing the same kind of people. And think engineers here more free KNUST ba. Your friend is saying bioengineering, biomedical engineering, molecular deben.
0: But Adwuma no
1: wahin.
2: That's what I'm coming to.
0: Adwuma no wahin.
2: That's what I'm coming to. I have the data.
0: Apart from say Adwuma no wahin, is Kasem
2: good?
0: Say KNUST has said I'm more mobile for molecular engineer, biology engineering,
2: science, but, yes,
0: and also
2: yes,
0: but law for no dosso.
2: Okay,
0: I'm more MBA dosso. Almost some just school fees,
2: yes,
0: and KNUST, you're more here IGF. I was saying, yes,
2: maybe point in this, at the end, say, you can say a university of science and technology.
0: Mm-hmm.
2: Ndi ki enim say, all your technological manpower ni die, ki free hand eba. Ena, University of Ghana, Legon, mumre humanities ne, medical, medicine ni san yema niyema. Ndi ka medicine ne, niyema ni jenka, KUST ne, Legon ni, UCC mu njina mu yebi kura, nye problem, because those are, skills are highly demanded. But, in our case, you see, in Ubrakwami, mining companies are what Ghana no, almost the least brain. 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Mechanical engineer, geodetical engineers, chemical engineers, one, a any more thing. 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The rest we have to struggle. Private companies, the omuta hunting for pie accountants. Last year, Yentimi and your accountant 1,000 all over Ghana.
0: Wow.
2: Accounting students, yes, Yentimi and your 1,000.
4: But come here, say school will be answered. Say, or more business.
2: Banking and finance, business administration, when we're a general, say specific, or more major in accounting. Yes, Yenyebi.
0: Wow.
2: We got to around 700. Yes.
0: Wow.
2: Wow. And you know, that is where most of the private company, yes, I'm on Fabi Mao. Names, a friend, a list, I don't want to mention some telcos, but list, I'm on quite over 200.
0: Omu penipa. For national service.
2: And those specific ones, qualification, they have the highest retention.
0: Yes, because Omu here is human resources.
2: Yes.
0: But interestingly, my main kind abatomeni. The private sector is reluctant to accept the postings because the private sector also has to pay 10%.
2: No, even the service charges near 20%.
0: Of the allowance,
2: yes,
0: due the service personnel per month, in addition to the full allowance to the personnel, meaning that a private company that has a high retention capacity pays 110% for recruiting one service person. When government itself is paying only 100, I don't know private sector incentive 10%, 20%.
2: So the truth of the matter is, the arrangement was that private sector no be funny pana. So by a man is 715, you have to go higher.
0: Are
2: they? Just because you are taking your friend is saying a service from government. I was also saying here service charges. But we are ready to negotiate with you to bring the percentage down. My director general has been saying this time and over.
0: Wa wo postu nipa no?
2: Yes.
0: Awunya bebe manonko no. me se me dwuma fane bra.
5: Nya baby o, nya baby pa.
0: Na edia.
5: Private sector ni de wo ba oho a, wo de wo de ye business. Aban no, you are supposed to train.
0: Mhm.
5: Na aban ye. But okor private sector dia, the person has to work for you to make profits. Government sector no. Government dey onu no say me train mu no ma ya pa adwuma ama mu. But private sector dey onu dey offer, that is why they specify what they want. Nti onu no ba say me pe ABA HR student, me pe BSc accounting, me pe engineer. Nti onu no okwa offer na say worker or dey na ye adwuma apen in faso. Nti no betia no bi kakra to say dey oyey worker no.
0: Okay.
5: Then you pay us for giving them to you as service charges. But say, your company now offer 50, 100, we agree, say, bet me no what I say, instead of ABR 20, no, we'll tier 15 or 10. My DG has been saying this every time. But say, companies in your car, or money and tier 70, they say, my yes, sir, private company, be an Oba, come straight to the, friend is saying, deputy DG, finance and administration who dey for wow list brand, because some of them also complain say omo dey list ni ba omo nya nipa na omo pe no.
0: Okay.
5: And they say no, I've decided to take it myself na me ni operation ni deployment for na tenancy na yeah say we omo na ebre IGF ni there, they have to be prioritized. It is a parliament mo pe nipa 400 na say kukuroku pe 50 a parliament mo dey no so bete by 50.
0: Okay.
5: Because I would rather give kukuroku first than come and bring them to you in parliament.
0: Yeah.
5: Uh-huh.
1: You see,
5: Kwame,
1: you
0: can't
1: say we're in an offer. I said, no, the problem, no, sometimes emanating from a second cycle institution. Okay, and Kolano, Ewa, and Sana Mobile School Akono. Counseling, Ben Kran, no Munya, career progress.
0: So,
1: most of them, no, yes, science, we are science, or SSA, we are Krampuno, we are co-school, no, humanity.
5: Senior, science, no crying yet by interest. Who are we, and your mouth, queer science?
1: And you know, we need to structure education truth from that level. Because I call out no SS, no, and no, nim, career patch, Krampa, or take
0: it.
1: Oko.
0: So, Nemuke.
1: On Nemuke. Or maybe, oh, because geography, as, because we not ordinary Musa. And so, I think that as Romano, going forward, no, we need to sit down and look at Nkwalano from right from the second
5: side. GHS.
1: So that all but before be we at least from SS1. So that before be we SS, no, then when we say, oh, me co school, no, this is what I want to go and do. Because we'll be meeting me akoye, if you're general as obekwe EMAS near the obekwe engineering near the was university. And so we need to start shaping the minds,
5: no, you see, the problem
1: right from the second cycle institutions.
5: Oko secondary school. Nka first year no fashwe de nka obetimi aye nti wo twae de nti yeso de wa wenya 1111 wo na obetimi aye
1: sense
4: nti
1: na
4: kwana 5 years no
0: 5 years me o level no,
5: that is it. Nti ka wo ko wanim no se adabi o
1: hana means no
5: very good, but yeso no secondary school wo ko second year na se adabi o me nya de wo general at me science a ye ma won se sanda.
1: Let's say, even with that, that school's crumpled now, the school placement, the amount, no, who do now person was some poor?
5: Yeah,
1: that's difficult. Yes, when you're six, into choir science, you're a quarter science.
0: Depends on who's a science.
5: Oh,
0: but when you're six.
4: And can our four now, almost you say, almost you, baby. Or number what to me, say, the person may back a year wing. Only counselor who would be a senior Okan, Obeusu.
1: Yeah.
4: Now, if it was half a school, so Obia send a bad dear, so your bad dear, school whim, and that's all.
0: Yeah.
4: And be a sad school, no, cost now all, you know. Obia also pay into Okoha, only as our cost, but Obeka say, Oko Wesley girls in there, they're money by money, be a.
0: Because Oko Wesley girls.
5: Brakwa, I'm a living example.
1: Yeah.
5: Because teaching a major science, because my life ambition was to become a medical doctor. It's major science. Anytime I teach him, he's through moje. Oh, until can be true SS1 and can be teach a bit who say, ah, there be a master. Science, no, yeah. Oh, because not biology, me, chakama. But anything that has to do with blood, that I'm shaking. nti ka mi teacher bi hun na o ka say amasa o wa no ate ko general art class and ka politics in ka barista ka mi duro baby
4: e bi so ka papa be ka say be
0: uh-huh.
5: Oh, the police need to know if I'm home.
4: Yeah, he had that ruby.
0: Yes.
4: I see a tram. Then, quite no doors on the brain.
0: Interesting.
4: And now, at the Subban being so bankra, or me saying, I'm the Nukridia from Cheo.
2: Well,
4: say, met me, Ashen Navia Gremna, yes, me deal with National Service. Now, you bet you, I'm a kankwa. Well, be a mefa, mayor, say, dear.
0: Mayor.
4: Sir,
0: my friend,
4: come,
0: my friend,
4: I have my father.
0: Because
4: I'm not paying
0: for
4: it. I'm free. Or didn't Chinamna as chassis, or not be drawn this in MPP, or by a day.
0: Very soon. Now, interestingly, no. Doctor Yaritum Kasimbi.
2: Yeah.
0: Was the last week? Ah, I mean, say, AISM or Syncroft, we actually are not acquisitive bonnet.
2: Yeah, yeah.
0: But, we'll share the bigger picture. Courses in BIA University, no. I don't know, say, and also your problem, but maybe. Obviously, on the national service, I was posted to Bolga for my national service in 2011. I really didn't want to go, so I went to try and do connection to go to Kumasi. The Kumasi didn't work, so I had no choice but to go to Bolga like that. Chairman General, you won't believe this. After the service, I didn't want to leave. Bolga, sweet. Clement, but once a nuclear, who call babies had a home? Me them say I absolutely enjoyed my time in Nantong and Tamale. That mean call Minko is remember that.
2: The experience is.
0: And Anna said me mebru misa 2021. Ah, many saw shit. Sometimes so na can you anyhow?
2: Wow.
0: In soon them na Nantong sometimes can you anyhow?
2: Yes, yes.
0: There was no light. There was no water. I want the first time you home. A borehole, a pump in the fence.
2: A
0: borehole. Mechanized one. And then the first time you move.
4: They are pumping a hole, they are
0: not trying. But I know now, Mr. Say, USA, that's one and a half.
2: They're not Northern Region.
0: Northern Region, yeah. But no, it was interesting. It was an interesting experience for me. So, Clement, I understand you. But me can ye chadi, obviously, a friend on Nana Kweku, or say, another good program to pursue in Ghana is Bachelor of Education. In fact, in Ghana, we don't value it. When I travel to Canada, trust me, it has been my lifesaver. They need teachers, Papa.
2: Oh, yes.
0: Bachelor Canada, of Education.
2: Most of them are shifting away from the classrooms.
0: Professor Eric Bruce Amate Jr. Dean of BIF in Manche, Bruce II.
2: Oh, okay.
0: Or a Dean of Students, Takoradi Technical University. Or say, Dr. Educhum is absolutely correct. Ghana's 126 plus tertiary institutions graduate close to 300,000 students every year, thereby exacerbating the unemployment challenge. A strategic investment in TVET is the way forward. It is time we moved beyond the misconception that TVET is reserved for those who are academically less capable. Let's think through this carefully.
2: That's the major problem.
0: TVET, because send me a champion for TVET, pa. Because of Dr. Frechia, someone.
4: Yeah. Mm. If we got just the person,
0: yeah.
4: That kind of system principles, you know.
0: Neka hon, TVET. Ah, got just beg free memo.
4: 1925.
0: Neka hon. And the other one who say, education in general, and Kasan, Tama, say, say na TVET, it will be like a bear sexy. But Tama, you say, so be a couple. If he say second class.
2: Yeah.
0: Obi Oko Training College.
2: Yeah. Onuso enyade.
0: Wa anyade. Yeah. Intino TVET kwade na enhye dan ka ho. Na enka ho.
2: Ne aggregate 20.
0: Enhye dan ka ho. Inti to think that Gadgetsbeck saw this then.
2: Yeah.
0: But yen ko fa the so called fefe de no. Intino uwe 6 form. Na Oko Training College awabon. Oko polia wabon. Ajibaku University. Those times, Kwaris is from Koji Aji. I said, I want to share that in the internet. And Uncle Puseka. And Uncle
4: Puseka.
0: But Ohono and San Wejuma and Eba, Ohono will interest a particular field with me at DHR. Because, you see, Germany, I don't know what you do, I don't know.
5: Yeah, so they train more engineers. Only China, you know, they train more engineers.
0: And I end, you're teaching us, you're new Gusuna.
5: Look at show my aviation
0: school. Yeah.
4: What?
0: Just say.
4: In fact, Kwame, you're Russian. You are Russian, I have not, Mrs. Agadibis, native Russian, but Nikunu, yeah, ever. Or Katra, you say, Satam Russian, Oma no me, performing arts, almost sanum near.
0: From
4: GP, same professor. But yeah, ha.
0: Now, recently, performance is different dondology.
5: Dondology.
4: They say, yes, school, no. Students, no, they brave, yeah. Omni are buying yourself.
0: Oh, okay, which is here?
4: Oh, a couple check out. Oh, one in San
0: Nojima,
4: or your BB, or be or her, or three schools bear 10. Just dance.
0: Wow.
4: And any choreography.
0: Opening.
4: Okay, can you see Kabuma?
0: Oh, two for Santini Ada Roma. Me call Memphis. US 2022. They acquire the gold coin in Juma or Memphis. Is she a Ghana Nibi? Ah, so tune for Asante in your bar into cultural dance near there. Is she a Ghana Nibi? Or a dance teacher?
4: Yeah.
0: Or Memphis. Now, the group, ebe ye
4: display
0: my tune for. The album come on or so. At America, be at the time, I was in my town, be say 22 years with CBB. Tintin Titi, and then say, we really gone. I'm so called performing arts, because I don't care performing arts, we here. I'm not quite here, a master's in BBBBBB, at University of Memphis. I'm not Kaho. Or graduate here, immediately, I'm catching and say, I'll stay on as a TA. I grow here in a second master's. So you say, Ochre, dance, theater, Nibibibi, or University of Memphis. Or sign so, a group, Nyonio Mobeye, or Tunfwe, Abrofu, Naka, and or sign so, Chre, high schools, our area, num, bear 10 high schools, or Chrom, dance, theater, ne, say, Nyomaki Keka, Misheni Din, and I'm saying, I saw a Kakruma. I said, I'm better than one kind. Terry, Ofosu Bright.
4: Yeah,
0: Bright. Yeah, say,
4: or
0: your PhD?
4: Yes.
0: In dance? On national dance champion?
4: Yes.
5: Wow.
0: Yes, Terry.
4: And
0: on no, Alex Ofori. Ajete Soanum.
5: Okay.
0: Terry, your child, yeah, Ewo Legon Campus. Now, or your national dance champion, or Ghana? Saturday night, you're Musa, so we're in the refraps.
5: See, name so much in your classroom,
0: correct? Oh, yeah, you know. Oh, yeah, the Aquaco Investment, no, Electra. Or your head of department?
4: HOD.
0: He's the current head of department for
4: dance studies.
0: Dance studies.
5: Wow.
0: Yeah.
4: Yeah.
0: Currently in the UK, some universities are cutting some courses because graduates don't get jobs with those courses. Educhum was right.
4: Okay.
0: You
4: come on. University education. And now education in totality. Yeah, I'm a
0: coach to lecture.
4: I've had you know, Papa. To prepare a man. To be able to fit into the society.
0: Yeah.
4: But nipa subain, nipa na dwinim so that they are be adrenum baby. Now, what to me, any nipper drink that will not be or tear and who are bound for so no. Yet then, you know, I have been say, I saw quite a good answer. It's education or university, also be a while, oh, yeah, it be what you do.
5: No, now, prof, do you upgrade according to the exigencies of the time, or and when say because we need subject we need by it and 1 year by you know who say you need development studies by you know that is one of the subject of
4: okay
5: Satan na Ghana afeni ya shasi ya ye developing so rural development urban development sanya man afeni ene AI ba computer ba it's that development studies no are we putting the AI aspect of development you know, into that particular studies now
4: entina curriculum no university no acha mfie num bia ese morre
5: wow
4: oh yes mfie num bia enti they are near accreditation as they say EdTech no ese omo suma nipa e ba na ombe evaluate and re evaluate mokoso so amoye enti bi o ho a bedi bam fie bia sana koso so bi ho ya ye free na ye de fofro apa me mission languages and courses bi ana aye training say na nka ho say ye language and business
5: wow
4: ye language and politics ye psycholinguistics ye language and economics e bi no cry ye corpus linguistics a ohwe data me adam enti emra no ko na nim no nyina no mo ba drop subjects no bi na mo di e bi a ene market no e be ko omo mo ye a dance ne theater no say omo bi ye for theater and development
0: yeah
4: enti e ko no nya no nyina na wie ya wo be nya ho adwuma but ba bi o ho a emfa wo say why theater ye do to ba bi a because ya a rabbi wo UCC a Ghana Commercial Bank. Now I said, oh, we are also a prof. Now, may you check me? Oh, yeah, theater. And then I say, yeah, you're paying me, you know. And this is, you're deep up here, so you have to chat, cause you're not brave. None of you, a beer, ni pad, you know, who are near here free, honum. A course like philosophy. Oh, to me, you feel. Because, I'm fell ni PhD na course bi a the philosophical aspect. Do omo wa ni bawo say na philosophy there Aristotle na Socrates
0: mbe. Nge di omo yede.
4: Politics amun ye nyina ni base e free.
0: Philosophy. Greek philosophy.
4: Yes. Eti yam hwe de ye. Ehia yan tsase ade ani Tibet the a big boa obi ama. I'm quite an ya duma. But Obia or ya duma and not dinner munso and me ya or sisinkofu.
0: Technical and vocational education was seen and perceived to be reserved for the unintelligent student. Contrary to that opinion, they are the best in terms of skills and practicals. Most of them could have been better midwives and nurses in terms of hospitality activities. Dr. Edu Chum, if for nothing at all, will be forever remembered for the introduction of STEM education. Master Planner Junior, Ken Tampo. And then this one says, right. Or say, let me just take your mind to Hollywood and all the technological advances that have been made in cinematography, music and sound engineering, lighting, photography, and all the panoply of computer graphics, animation, etc. And ask yourself whether all this would have been necessary if America need the world did not have writers, screenwriters, playwrights, poets, composers, people who dream and take the rest of us on a tour and a flight of their imagination. Wow, that's interesting. Or to us, I say, Dr. Edichum is 1,000,000% wrong. University education does not educate for the workplace. That is training. Ask Openyejikum. Education and training are two different things. The purpose of university to train people to think, not what to think, but how to think. Interesting conversations this morning.
5: No, university is supposed to make you problem solver.
0: So it makes you think. Young Joe Skyhawks, fame, I didn't know what, despite media. I'll say, Terry was national dance champion in 1989.
5: Oh, Ajit Tissot was 88.
0: Ajit Tissot, Terry. Slim Buster, Reggie Rockstone, Ajete Sowa, the late Alex Ofori, Inti Terry, not a national dance champion,
4: 1989.
0: Ah, Professor Yate, me kind of papa be.
4: So, on where BNA you do do
0: Noyam. Noyam.
4: Ah, on only dance, and so wafe nipa. Almost essa, are you 12? It is a address, a big chassa course, you know, every university.
0: Sanko for no better. interesting conversations. Yen yo.
4: Maybe I did corner yen. I am now in my mobile. I'm ranting.
5: I'm okay with this kind of conversation because until I went to this place,
0: sir, yeah, we politics in me to know. Oh, when you're
5: until me got to know me who the pressure. Hey, Brakwami, Kolani Bahwa, I told you, be any more. She, you have to at times even go and bring the police in because pressure ne ba.
0: Yeah.
5: And at times you, I'm seeing with me go Facebook, and especially you know my you know thing.
0: Wow.
5: Oh, interesting. Now me patch out about allowance, no, because on Tuesday, we no posting no, and as finance and admin, so I'm well for you now to go meet you so.
0: Yeah.
5: It's here you be a yakayaka there, NSS ni be a yakayaka there. I have to go and deal with it.
0: Exactly.
1: If you say no, can allowance and munchia, prof. Ya ti samu kwa inchu amuka.
5: Oh how.
1: Ah.
5: Na busumi na duze.
1: Eh. Kuseni. Ene ya 9 versus 8 tu.
0: Ene ya 9.
5: Inti June salary is in my.
4: Ajiza mbisham.
1: Eh. Asa ni mnura de ne mai. Inti jim se ne na madia.
5: Ah. Na Euro bon kura ye tiana salaries.
1: Kuseni ya mwa sa mwanti yo.
5: Bibi na delay.
1: Bibi na delay. Knife na mwanti ya kasi.
5: Enye ubi ya is not a
0: cross. Wa mwabia adia na kofa.
1: I said. Bro. Adia we harmless. Jaisa. Prof na mwanti sa nise. Jaisa.
5: Anano pe. Ye
1: mwanti chiche. Mwanti se. Ye nchi ya le gofo. Chicha mwaka.
0: Dr. Yawaduchum should tone down a bit with how he wants to rubbish certain courses. There are professors who approve these courses to be studied in our premium universities. And then this one says the SHS students are the potential customers of these universities. Therefore, they should organize career development seminars for secondary schools. That's a very interesting one.
5: That's the missing link.
0: Yes. Universities need to connect courses to industry and internships and tech school and tech tools to every program. Students pick courses blindly. We need better career guidance in SHS. Mochacho says that one. Kwame, Professor Jeku's voice is low. Check his mic. Okay, Mark in Sunyai will check it. Thank you. This one says, Kwejo comes again. Kwejo Ahodo. I say, I agree with Opinye Jukum as well. But with my little experience in UK academia, courses, modules, and even course titles are reviewed to reflect today's job market and prospects. And then Okro Yabwa says, I asked a level 100 political science student, what career do you want to build with this course? And she answered, do I even know?
5: Oh.
0: Wow. Gusty Man says, I like Edu Chum, but I don't agree with his view. It's only in Ghana that you go to university because of job opportunities. That's not the only purpose. That's why we have many. Okay, I leave it there. Kwame, back in primary school, I was pretty decent at drawing and just needed a bit of guidance. My uncle noticed my potential and knew right away that I should study architecture. Bernard, I hope you eventually did. And then he says, Otuaso, we actually fought about it when it was time for university because I really wanted to do actuarial science.
5: Okay.
0: But I eventually gave in and chose architecture. Honestly, it's the best thing that has ever happened to me. Wow. Amankwa says, did I hear Fuseni say Ghana Card has helped in eliminating fraud in the system? ANDC. Kwame, I think we are a bit unfair to Dr. Duchum. He made those comments from the perspective of getting employment in Ghana. So if we get the perspectives, we'll understand. If you have a ward who has graduated the last 5 years with no work, we probably will appreciate Dr. Duchum's point better. Richum, NAD, and no Ebaye. Interesting. Okay, Kwame. This should warm Opinion Ejikum's heart. Linguistics is the future, especially in AI. Kweku from London and Dubai. Kwame, Chairman General, why did you read the Ghana card message? You know it will kill Fuseni. Don't read it. Oh my, why did you read the Ghana card message? You know it will kill Fuseni. Don't read it. Oh Mike, you see, Mikai Ghana card.

0: That's sweet past everything. And the people are very friendly.
1: And the food is cheap.
0: Or dami ochri, ashalibuchi. Ampao. Problem, yes, or so be kind.
2: Bia, ya ye or honum. Languages for your project be or sang them.
0: Okay.
2: Into ya kofa bulga.
0: Okay.
2: The other point here, National Peace Council.
0: Mm-hmm.
2: Bokone omun send some.
0: Yeah.
2: Na ye ko bulga, na ya from.
0: No ma ba o.
2: Ebia no back.
0: Hey, Boga, there you lie. Yo. Just a Uncle Hoda. Boga.
1: The food is cheap, Brakwame.
0: Not just cheap, but very tasty.
1: Oh.
0: And the people are very warm very, and very friendly.
1: Warm. Very, very warm.
0: Tamana, unim Tangoba. Abayaji. No, Upper East Regional Minister. What name Tangoba? Abayaji. No, Upper East Regional Minister. What name Tangoba? Abayaji. No, Upper East Regional Minister. What name Tangoba? Abayaji. No, Upper East Regional Minister. Unim Tangoba. Abayaji. No, Upper East Regional Minister.

0: Nothing happens by chance. It takes a clear direction, planning, and implementation. Sam, very interesting one. Very interesting. So we should have a clear direction. My son wanted to read law, but he was offered linguistics and some computer-related library stuff. B, we had to fight, sir, before he accepted to undertake that program. Today, he's a tough IT guy, and I'm proud he accepted it eventually to take the challenge. Sampine. Oh. NAD and Nobai. That's so interesting. So interesting. Kweku says, I don't live in London. I live in Cardiff. Okay, Kweku. I get it. What a conversation we've had this morning.
1: Education.
0: Mm-hmm.
1: Yeah.

0: students now in the College of Education of Lagos.
1: Oh,
0: no, distance education. I know why. No, friend, adult education.
2: Adult education.
0: You know, it's almost a student's and also, no. You pay in the distance education. The courses now, who in here say, will be free Tamale, a back campus. Yeah, was sent us all over Ghana. I'm going to be mobile exams are 1 month and I'm about. Until all my languages, all my geography, so I will be a member. And as I say, I will be a college of education. I'll be specialized in pre-basic education.
2: Yeah.
1: Okay.
0: Until I'm going to be a school. If you know my basic education, and if you know my senior and our secondary education, college of education, and Ghana, students are also specializing.
2: Oh, I see.
0: Yes, into almost specializing into obia pre basic car. O den ko to kedia. O nim sania ye nen kwada. E kwa ye fa so tre kwada de mumu.
2: Yeah.
0: O do bi ko senior secondary school. E na me say wa specialize in secondary education to no. O no obeye ade e wo ho no.
2: Yeah.
0: And so because of kwa education pe obi nim so wo na.
2: Me just say
1: opening
2: wa shada
1: the education people should also pay attention to me. Back when me started politics, me co contesting my first election in 2008 as a parliamentary candidate. Most of my lecturers, name me teachers, now never friend, you know, were like, hey, why are you? It was just one, Mr. Dovlo, Seven Garrison. Now, I wore a free primary core GHS. On the catcher, he said, as for me, I'm not surprised. Like, or can I say, we are not surprised? I'm saying, I say, why? No, say, ah. Class 4, now you're class prefect. Class 6, now you're compound overseer. GHS, you were leading all the debate clubs.
2: So that was your career path.
1: So they saw it, but the Nukura woman said, who guided me until I went to College of Health for Kintampo, Misako, yeah, sports and entertainment prefect. And also still, me and Kasa, I'm Mama Bim. I didn't know I can become a politician. But I was taking from primary school. I was taking all this lead. Until I want to teach any of you here.
2: Okay. But that comes to career guidance and counseling.
1: You know what I mean? Until by SS. SS now was the furniture prefect there. In St. Mary's Lolobi. I was the furniture prefect. But me let me teachers know beyond crying and muscle say, there be a branty.
0: It is a brand and not sad teachers. No, so it could be called pre education. Kwa,
1: That is the point.
2: Open a branch and I say, you know, the conversation should be targeted at development by, you know, or say, main country or say, Uchiao, needing the Sam Ellis.
0: Okay.
2: I'll see you anymore. Okay. I see tell Openy that it was from Sam Ellis and that I said hi.
0: Okay.
2: Okay. Openy greets you back. Courses that multinational companies covet is anthropology. Wow. Imagine being posted to China. They need someone who understands how societies work.
1: English teachers.
2: But yeah, they're you,
1: China.
2: Chairman General, thank you very much. Bolga to the whole Ghana and the whole area. This one says, education opens opportunities for people, but seems to shatter the dreams of many as well. It's high time career guidance was introduced into the curriculum. Kwesi Reynolds, Agonado being, Kwame, no course is rubbish, but there are some courses that we don't need in developing countries like Ghana. Jenny, which courses? The provision of job security and welfare are the number one mandate of the government, not the universities and courses. Universities teach how to think and be a good forward thinker. Balfour sends that one. Kwame, even we that did supposedly better courses like accounting are not getting jobs. And then you people are saying dondology. that has been our problem there with Kingsley. That has been our problem. If you say accounting is better.
0: Kwame, Madam Fubi.
2: Yes.
0: Yeah, control no legon. But you know what I'm saying? I'm saying, of course, it's from government English and one other art course. No, yeah. That time, no, yeah. one, two, three. I can come boom let's just or back to me a call a business administration.
2: Mm-hmm.
0: Now, in those days, you know, so may you have me. Come on, I'm not young. Oh, school of administration.
2: No, we pay down a bit. NS is the University of Ghana Business School.
0: Business School.
1: I should be become
0: a business. And come all year, hon. None near Hano Pa, a econometrics, and the quanti.
2: Quanti.
0: In terms of a book, Breya, now, Ojina Hona, and then Ocasa, not Quafo, or sorry, and I call MPU Methodist Presbyter. Na okay, OTM will be home. OTM say, a quen and go bet me a law. And now peace science. And now, you didn't be sure how or break. It's a bit of a Sanya, yes, ya structure in university, you know. And now, ya shakurabia when you admission. The first in the University of Ghana, University of Cape Coast, has offered you.
2: Ya drumo.
0: Now, a bread will say, you know, so you're transcending who say, so on my GD say, and woman swing and a dear bedroom baby, and a young fire drink call. What may you deem? Oh, school of performance, a drube near patch out, said the abaya, on by my crown rams. Now you're to me a fetish of work. Your beam SHS about the enrollment are double, baby, but. And now I'm saying, a buying in this county, you to be in fact a teacher for me, Bray. You to me, you be a waba interview open recruitment. Ya are here interview, you be a fake. You just come from. And see, a client, or my own be the animal, never mean me, or Moncroft will be the animal. Sir, to me, me and Nidia, om diura a batomo. I'm saying, PP, almost on September.
2: I'm almost starting to be weekend, decra.
0: For new executives election. Almost a almost as yes, yes, yeah. We can be a share of pepper and one thing to be sika. Our moody semunina come here. The bee, she a woman, she a moi. Ganyan is a baby. You see,
2: linguistics in the AI era was sending me a BC. I should share you quick. Well, Cardiff. Okay. Interesting conversations this morning. And then, Miriam said, when, okay, here we are. Hey, I can't say I'm a dear Jew. Chairman General, Donkof Hussein, another upper cut for you. You see how Donkof Hussein is happy this morning? It is simply because you are not discussing the floods.
1: Ah!
2: Or unpaid cocoa farmers.
1: Wow,
2: tell him they should behave like this when they go into opposition. Anyway, also tell him to continue the STEM education. George Kwating in Adenta.
1: George Kwating send me a check. You cry for your service.
2: Kingsley, any other comments? Niam Pong.
3: Cocoa farmers are somewhere by Namim in my mind. You say, me closing remarks and I didn't make one myself.
2: And then Pacho Bonito, 2-3 minutes, Vinianko.
3: Michelle. Buying no man can because a lot of people are dying out of that. A lot of people are losing their properties. Minimum kofwa, omudi omukoko sika kusia waji loan. I neighbor say turn properties.
2: Hey,
3: yes, minimum because when you say, eh, the season is very yeah. This is how much obabinya no dia kutu aji ne property.
2: Yeah,
3: minimum kofwa ene yare their situation keep deteriorating by the day. Because of Abaino inability to pay them over 8 months. 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Ubia ye coco no, a fake no, I tick coco, na yin chia and a car, a safe from your best Abaino. Fuseni,
2: But see, last week, my news item is a cocoa butter release scabby.
3: She can't count your phone inside. That is what we are talking about. If your phone inside, can she cannot? That is the reality. Ask them whether Musa comes to Kano. That is the reality at stake.
2: Wow.
3: Where in your politics? Where is the reality that our people are facing? Our parents are facing, our brothers and sisters. Miminia cry. Koko, what's it koko cry? Wait 8 months. Nima school fees going to mean to you. And I know people, like I said, minimum kofu are out of this. They are losing their properties. People are losing their lives. Because people are unable to pay their children's school fees. Invest in Amose, Obingram, and San Amotuasikano. Cocoa from Manuel, and Yasikan from the Banan room. And that is the reality Ghanaians are going through. Wait on your politics. And see, no, Kwame, you better say, no. Say, and you name Hayano, politics not Dawson, Cocoa, and Salmon Hododo. And the ghost come a Benham Zoma day, by the way. Yen Jimmy for being coaching school fees, no. And sorry, and coaching cocoa from a Seneca, and Mamma Honto. Ah, I do maybe a matter for that. You can't wait, you know, we are. You see, Mabunu and go into farming. What will motivate them to go into farming? Tell me, could you have cocoa, not my tea cocoa, no, not assuming what you and Jamie Cadia. I hope you can't. And I resemble a minya. Tell me, Mabunu, may call Akodolfo. And you best have mine. Yeah, two more money for no. Near two or no so for say, baby, as he can or see a one. You see, you see a truck, a buying was said the answer over here. Now, are you for no? You're from saying, and Crofon and Toko, so do this kind of moment. Yes, no, I'm going to go to a cocoa from a Seneca. Because I asked him, say, I'm assuming what Chinier, what could you be there, and no bit cocoa, see them, I'm assuming what you, or na me, or na, say, a buying coin, a bit me at 20, no. I don't know, yeah, not a smuggling, no, a ban. Because Sabi, on Tahoma Ba, are you a bad honor or Babacano? We bet you talk of Burkina, and sorry, we bet you talk of Arikos. Now say, Cocoa is on a commodino, or who are on your day. Say, patriotism, you know, means so, Namimu, Namikoko, Nimu dem. Come on, what are we talking about? It's a bino on my Uncle Kanehong, because, Maya, NDC are buying a day, Cocoa farmers are fast so. If it is a fear tremu, a bessie a few any day, a more ya papa kwame.
2: May I say, don't call yampong, but answer na yabe pono me, kai, it's you for a more amoko, sorry, we, your friend True Faith Church International, wo fan ko, True Faith Church International, wo fan ko Zona Youth, and yes, I do. So the Ofanko Zona Youth presents, a night of prayer and worship at the Ofanko Parish opposite the Pentecostal Church in Ofanko. And no Ofanko Barrier date 11th of July. Just say, Memne Debe, 9 p.m. to 3 a.m. on the theme, Worship in the Beauty of His Holiness. The host is, Samuel Ba Ampedum, Ofanko Zona Youth President. The guest, Pastor Gideon Kubi, Techiman Jama Branch. Come one, come all, and your life won't be the same. Don't go yampong.
4: You see, I know it's easier in opposition to always tackle government over issues. Yes.
2: Is that what you did?
4: We didn't do that. We did better. No, it's not true. Just this July, Cocoa Board has released 2.6 billion Ghana cedis. You see, normally, problem was the Cocoa Board doesn't release the money directly to the farmers. Farmers need the omu cocoa nukoma LBCs now. Then the LBCs, some of them are even supposed to pre-finance it. Some also take it out.

Odifo Isaiah woman say sorry na shrine na wo han reba na awradi ani monyam apue wo so na she sum bakata asase so na esum kabi akata aman so nanso awradi bapue wo so na nani monyam abetete amen.

0: Tia Musa,
1: right now,
0: O Fata, said Obia and Woman, now what in Sanon Sona. Now Obia and me, a sorrow, and now as I say so, and now as I see, I will bet you me a boy and woman, and now.

You know what? In those days, they used to sing songs that would re-energize their heart for Jesus, their heart for a heavenly kingdom, their hearts for something that money cannot buy, their hearts for something that goes beyond the grave. These days, we pray for things that are temporal, things that end at the grave. But we ought to remember the founding fathers of Christianity. We ought to remember what our forefathers who yielded to Jesus gave us. They handed into our hands a vibrant faith of unfringed love for Jesus. And these were the songs they used to sing, you know, on their way to the prayer meetings, on their way to the gatherings. They would lift hands. And in the midst of their problems, in the midst of their difficulty, in the midst of their shame, in the midst of all the difficulties they were facing, there was always a song of the word, a song of the Lamb of God, a song of victory that they used to sing. Omu peja omunia. Omu ntu nyumfa enyoma sikatumi toho. 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And these were the songs they used to sing. They

These were some of the songs they used to sing, and it was so true. It was a song of desperation for heaven to come down and kiss the earth. It was not a song about things and material things. It was about a song for a living Savior, a resurrected Lord, and a soon coming King. It was a yearning of your hearts. I pray that this generation will come back to the feet of the King of Kings, that we will come back to the things that made Christianity what it was and what it is. I pray that God will fill our hearts with a revival that comes from heaven. It was a song from the heart. This was their cry. I hope it is yours as well.

Onyame mawa brapa nyasa dia tiana da.

0: surrounded by your glory. God's presence is here. And in his presence, I know he will provide for every need tonight. God's power is here to heal your broken heart. He's here to heal every disease. God's power is here to deliver you from that hopeless situation. There's hope tonight. Just receive it in God's presence right now. This is the moment.
1: This is the moment.
0: It's God's word to us tonight.

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God, this is your holy place. We worship you, Lord. We worship you.

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0: the name of the Father, and of the Son, and of the Holy Spirit. I believe in God the Father Almighty, creator of heaven and earth, and in Jesus Christ, his only Son, our Lord, who was conceived by the Holy Spirit, born of the Virgin Mary, suffered under Pontius Pilate, was crucified, died, and was buried. He descended into hell. The third day he rose again from the dead. He ascended into heaven and sits at the right hand of God, the Father Almighty, from whence he shall come to judge the living and the dead.
1: I believe in the Holy Spirit, the Holy Catholic Church, the communion of saints, the forgiveness of sins, the resurrection of the body, and life everlasting. Amen.
0: Our Father, who art in heaven, hallowed be thy name. Thy kingdom come, thy will be done on earth as it is in heaven.
1: Give us this day our daily bread, and forgive us our trespasses, as we forgive those who trespass against us. And lead us not into temptation, but deliver us from evil.
0: Hail Mary, full of grace, the Lord is with thee. Blessed art thou among women, and blessed is the fruit of thy womb, Jesus.
1: Holy Mary, Mother of God, pray for us sinners, now and at the hour of our death. Amen.
0: Hail Mary, full of grace, the Lord is with thee. Blessed art thou among women, and blessed is the fruit of thy womb, Jesus.
1: Holy Mary, Mother of God, pray for us sinners, now and at the hour of our death. Amen.
0: Hail Mary, full of grace, the Lord is with thee. Blessed art thou among women, and blessed is the fruit of thy womb, Jesus.
1: Holy Mary, Mother of God, pray for us sinners, now and at the hour of our death. Amen.
0: Glory be to the Father, and to the Son, and to the Holy Spirit.
1: As it was in the beginning, is now, and ever shall be, world without end. Amen.

0: sorrowful mystery, the agony in the garden. In the Garden of Gethsemane, Jesus begins to experience the weight of our sins and the price he must pay for the salvation of mankind. In his anguish, he prayed even more earnestly, and his sweat fell to the ground like great drops of blood. As we contemplate Jesus in his agony, let us pray that we may always be faithful to him. Our Father who art in heaven, hallowed be thy name. Thy kingdom come, thy will be done on earth as it is in heaven.
1: Give us this day our daily bread, and forgive us our trespasses, as we forgive those who trespass against us. And lead us not into temptation, but deliver us from evil.
0: Hail Mary, full of grace, the Lord is with thee. Blessed art thou among women, and blessed is the fruit of thy womb, Jesus.
1: Holy Mary, Mother of God, pray for us sinners, now and at the hour of our death. Amen.
0: Hail Mary, full of grace, the Lord is with thee. Blessed art thou among women, and blessed is the fruit of thy womb, Jesus.
1: Holy Mary, Mother of God, pray for us sinners, now and at the hour of our death. Amen.
0: Hail Mary, full of grace, the Lord is with thee. Blessed art thou among women, and blessed is the fruit of thy womb, Jesus.
1: Holy Mary, Mother of God, pray for us sinners, now and at the hour of our death. Amen.
0: Hail Mary, full of grace, the Lord is with thee. Blessed art thou among women, and blessed is the fruit of thy womb, Jesus.
1: Holy Mary, Mother of God, pray for us sinners, now and at the hour of our death. Amen.
0: Hail Mary, full of grace, the Lord is with thee. Blessed art thou among women, and blessed is the fruit of thy womb, Jesus.
1: Holy Mary, Mother of God, pray for us sinners, now and at the hour of our death. Amen.
0: Hail Mary, full of grace, the Lord is with thee. Blessed art thou among women, and blessed is the fruit of thy womb, Jesus.
1: Holy Mary, Mother of God, pray for us sinners, now and at the hour of our death. Amen.
0: Hail Mary, full of grace, the Lord is with thee. Blessed art thou among women, and blessed is the fruit of thy womb, Jesus.
1: Holy Mary, Mother of God, pray for us sinners, now and at the hour of our death. Amen.
0: Hail Mary, full of grace, the Lord is with thee. Blessed art thou among women, and blessed is the fruit of thy womb, Jesus.
1: Holy Mary, Mother of God, pray for us sinners, now and at the hour of our death. Amen.
0: Hail Mary, full of grace, the Lord is with thee. Blessed art thou among women, and blessed is the fruit of thy womb, Jesus.
1: Holy Mary, Mother of God, pray for us sinners, now and at the hour of our death. Amen.
0: Hail Mary, full of grace, the Lord is with thee. Blessed art thou among women, and blessed is the fruit of thy womb, Jesus.
1: Holy Mary, Mother of God, pray for us sinners, now and at the hour of our death. Amen.
0: Glory be to the Father, and to the Son, and to the Holy Spirit.
1: As it was in the beginning, is now and ever shall be, world without end. Amen.
0: O my Jesus, forgive us our sins, save us from the fires of hell, and lead all souls to heaven, especially those most in need of your mercy.

0: The second sorrowful mystery, the scourging of Jesus at the pillar. The gentle Son of God is mocked, ridiculed, and brutally tortured by being flogged with whips. Lord, as we look at you, we ask you to help us to endure our own sufferings and to comfort with your presence those who suffer for what they believe. Our Father who art in heaven, hallowed be thy name. Thy kingdom come, thy will be done on earth as it is in heaven.
1: Give us this day our daily bread, and forgive us our trespasses, as we forgive those who trespass against us. And lead us not into temptation, but deliver us from evil.
0: Hail Mary, full of grace, the Lord is with thee. Blessed art thou among women, and blessed is the fruit of thy womb, Jesus.
1: Holy Mary, Mother of God, pray for us sinners, now and at the hour of our death. Amen.
0: Hail Mary, full of grace, the Lord is with thee. Blessed art thou among women, and blessed is the fruit of thy womb, Jesus.
1: Holy Mary, Mother of God, pray for us sinners, now and at the hour of our death. Amen.
0: Hail Mary, full of grace, the Lord is with thee. Blessed art thou among women, and blessed is the fruit of thy womb, Jesus.
1: Holy Mary, Mother of God, pray for us sinners, now and at the hour of our death. Amen.
0: Hail Mary, full of grace, the Lord is with thee. Blessed art thou among women, and blessed is the fruit of thy womb, Jesus.
1: Holy Mary, Mother of God, pray for us sinners, now and at the hour of our death. Amen.
0: Hail Mary, full of grace, the Lord is with thee. Blessed art thou among women, and blessed is the fruit of thy womb, Jesus.
1: Holy Mary, Mother of God, pray for us sinners, now and at the hour of our death. Amen.
0: Hail Mary, full of grace, the Lord is with thee. Blessed art thou among women, and blessed is the fruit of thy womb, Jesus.
1: Holy Mary, Mother of God, pray for us sinners, now and at the hour of our death. Amen.
0: Hail Mary, full of grace, the Lord is with thee. Blessed art thou among women, and blessed is the fruit of thy womb, Jesus.
1: Holy Mary, Mother of God, pray for us sinners, now and at the hour of our death. Amen.
0: Hail Mary, full of grace, the Lord is with thee. Blessed art thou among women, and blessed is the fruit of thy womb, Jesus.
1: Holy Mary, Mother of God, pray for us sinners, now and at the hour of our death. Amen.
0: Hail Mary, full of grace, the Lord is with thee. Blessed art thou among women, and blessed is the fruit of thy womb, Jesus.
1: Holy Mary, Mother of God, pray for us sinners, now and at the hour of our death. Amen.
0: Hail Mary, full of grace, the Lord is with thee. Blessed art thou among women, and blessed is the fruit of thy womb, Jesus.
1: Holy Mary, Mother of God, pray for us sinners, now and at the hour of our death. Amen.
0: Glory be to the Father, and to the Son, and to the Holy Spirit.
1: As it was in the beginning, is now, and ever shall be, world without end. Amen.
0: O my Jesus, forgive us our sins, save us from the fires of hell, and lead all souls to heaven, especially those most in need of your mercy.

0: The third sorrowful mystery, Jesus is crowned with thorns. And having twisted some thorns into a crown, they put this onto his head and placed a reed in his right hand. To make fun of him, they knelt to him, saying, "Hail, King of the Jews!" And they spat and took the reed and struck him on the head with it. "My Jesus, I love you. You are my Lord and Savior. You are the King of Kings and the Lord of Lords." Our Father, who art in heaven, hallowed be thy name. Thy kingdom come, thy will be done on earth as it is in heaven.
1: Give us this day our daily bread, and forgive us our trespasses, as we forgive those who trespass against us. And lead us not into temptation, but deliver us from evil.
0: Hail Mary, full of grace, the Lord is with thee. Blessed art thou among women, and blessed is the fruit of thy womb, Jesus.
1: Holy Mary, Mother of God, pray for us sinners, now and at the hour of our death. Amen.
0: Hail Mary, full of grace, the Lord is with thee. Blessed art thou among women, and blessed is the fruit of thy womb, Jesus.
1: Holy Mary, Mother of God, pray for us sinners, now and at the hour of our death. Amen.
0: Hail Mary, full of grace, the Lord is with thee. Blessed art thou among women, and blessed is the fruit of thy womb, Jesus.
1: Holy Mary, Mother of God, pray for us sinners, now and at the hour of our death. Amen.
0: Hail Mary, full of grace, the Lord is with thee. Blessed art thou among women, and blessed is the fruit of thy womb, Jesus.
1: Holy Mary, Mother of God, pray for us sinners, now and at the hour of our death. Amen.
0: Hail Mary, full of grace, the Lord is with thee. Blessed art thou among women, and blessed is the fruit of thy womb, Jesus.
1: Holy Mary, Mother of God, pray for us sinners, now and at the hour of our death. Amen.
0: Hail Mary, full of grace, the Lord is with thee. Blessed art thou among women, and blessed is the fruit of thy womb, Jesus.
1: Holy Mary, Mother of God, pray for us sinners, now and at the hour of our death. Amen.
0: Hail Mary, full of grace, the Lord is with thee. Blessed art thou among women, and blessed is the fruit of thy womb, Jesus.
1: Holy Mary, Mother of God, pray for us sinners, now and at the hour of our death. Amen.
0: Hail Mary, full of grace, the Lord is with thee. Blessed art thou among women, and blessed is the fruit of thy womb, Jesus.
1: Holy Mary, Mother of God, pray for us sinners, now and at the hour of our death. Amen.
0: Hail Mary, full of grace, the Lord is with thee. Blessed art thou among women, and blessed is the fruit of thy womb, Jesus.
1: Holy Mary, Mother of God, pray for us sinners, now and at the hour of our death. Amen.
0: Hail Mary, full of grace, the Lord is with thee. Blessed art thou among women, and blessed is the fruit of thy womb, Jesus.
1: Holy Mary, Mother of God, pray for us sinners, now and at the hour of our death. Amen.
0: Glory be to the Father, and to the Son, and to the Holy Spirit.
1: As it was in the beginning, is now, and ever shall be, world without end. Amen.
0: O my Jesus, forgive us our sins, save us from the fires of hell, and lead all souls to heaven, especially those most in need of your mercy.

0: The fourth sorrowful mystery, Jesus carries his cross. And they led him out to crucify him. Lord, as I gaze on you under the weight of your cross, I think of how you were led out again and again, in the poor who hunger for bread, in the old who are neglected, in the oppressed, in the young whose spirits are wasted away, in the child whose little life is snuffed out. Our Father, who art in heaven, hallowed be thy name. Thy kingdom come, thy will be done on earth as it is in heaven.
1: Give us this day our daily bread, and forgive us our trespasses, as we forgive those who trespass against us. And lead us not into temptation, but deliver us from evil.
0: Hail Mary, full of grace, the Lord is with thee. Blessed art thou among women, and blessed is the fruit of thy womb, Jesus.
1: Holy Mary, Mother of God, pray for us sinners, now and at the hour of our death. Amen.
0: Hail Mary, full of grace, the Lord is with thee. Blessed art thou among women, and blessed is the fruit of thy womb, Jesus.
1: Holy Mary, Mother of God, pray for us sinners, now and at the hour of our death. Amen.
0: Hail Mary, full of grace, the Lord is with thee. Blessed art thou among women, and blessed is the fruit of thy womb, Jesus.
1: Holy Mary, Mother of God, pray for us sinners, now and at the hour of our death. Amen.
0: Hail Mary, full of grace, the Lord is with thee. Blessed art thou among women, and blessed is the fruit of thy womb, Jesus.
1: Holy Mary, Mother of God, pray for us sinners, now and at the hour of our death. Amen.
0: Hail Mary, full of grace, the Lord is with thee. Blessed art thou among women, and blessed is the fruit of thy womb, Jesus.
1: Holy Mary, Mother of God, pray for us sinners, now and at the hour of our death. Amen.
0: Hail Mary, full of grace, the Lord is with thee. Blessed art thou among women, and blessed is the fruit of thy womb, Jesus.
1: Holy Mary, Mother of God, pray for us sinners, now and at the hour of our death. Amen.
0: Hail Mary, full of grace, the Lord is with thee. Blessed art thou among women, and blessed is the fruit of thy womb, Jesus.
1: Holy Mary, Mother of God, pray for us sinners, now and at the hour of our death. Amen.
0: Hail Mary, full of grace, the Lord is with thee. Blessed art thou among women, and blessed is the fruit of thy womb, Jesus.
1: Holy Mary, Mother of God, pray for us sinners, now and at the hour of our death. Amen.
0: Hail Mary, full of grace, the Lord is with thee. Blessed art thou among women, and blessed is the fruit of thy womb, Jesus.
1: Holy Mary, Mother of God, pray for us sinners, now and at the hour of our death. Amen.
0: Hail Mary, full of grace, the Lord is with thee. Blessed art thou among women, and blessed is the fruit of thy womb, Jesus.
1: Holy Mary, Mother of God, pray for us sinners, now and at the hour of our death. Amen.
0: Glory be to the Father, and to the Son, and to the Holy Spirit.
1: As it was in the beginning, is now and ever shall be, world without end. Amen.
0: O my Jesus, forgive us our sins, save us from the fires of hell, and lead all souls to heaven, especially those most in need of your mercy.

0: the fifth sorrowful mystery, Jesus dies on the cross. Then they crucified him and shared out his clothing, casting lots to decide what each should get. Near the cross of Jesus stood his mother. Seeing his mother and the disciple whom he loved standing near her, Jesus said to his mother, "Woman, this is your son." Then to the disciple he said, "This is your mother." We ask you, Mary, to stand near us in the shelter of your son's cross. Teach us how to love Jesus, who is your son, your savior, and your Lord, and who is our brother, our savior, and our Lord. Our Father, who art in heaven, hallowed be thy name. Thy kingdom come, thy will be done on earth as it is in heaven.
1: Give us this day our daily bread, and forgive us our trespasses, as we forgive those who trespass against us. And lead us not into temptation, but deliver us from evil.
0: Hail Mary, full of grace, the Lord is with thee. Blessed art thou among women, and blessed is the fruit of thy womb, Jesus.
1: Holy Mary, Mother of God, pray for us sinners, now and at the hour of our death. Amen.
0: Hail Mary, full of grace, the Lord is with thee. Blessed art thou among women, and blessed is the fruit of thy womb, Jesus.
1: Holy Mary, Mother of God, pray for us sinners, now and at the hour of our death. Amen.
0: Hail Mary, full of grace, the Lord is with thee. Blessed art thou among women, and blessed is the fruit of thy womb, Jesus.
1: Holy Mary, Mother of God, pray for us sinners, now and at the hour of our death. Amen.
0: Hail Mary, full of grace, the Lord is with thee. Blessed art thou among women, and blessed is the fruit of thy womb, Jesus.
1: Holy Mary, Mother of God, pray for us sinners, now and at the hour of our death. Amen.
0: Hail Mary, full of grace, the Lord is with thee. Blessed art thou among women, and blessed is the fruit of thy womb, Jesus.
1: Holy Mary, Mother of God, pray for us sinners, now and at the hour of our death. Amen.
0: Hail Mary, full of grace, the Lord is with thee. Blessed art thou among women, and blessed is the fruit of thy womb, Jesus.
1: Holy Mary, Mother of God, pray for us sinners, now and at the hour of our death. Amen.
0: Hail Mary, full of grace, the Lord is with thee. Blessed art thou among women, and blessed is the fruit of thy womb, Jesus.
1: Holy Mary, Mother of God, pray for us sinners, now and at the hour of our death. Amen.
0: Hail Mary, full of grace, the Lord is with thee. Blessed art thou among women, and blessed is the fruit of thy womb, Jesus.
1: Holy Mary, Mother of God, pray for us sinners, now and at the hour of our death. Amen.
0: Hail Mary, full of grace, the Lord is with thee. Blessed art thou among women, and blessed is the fruit of thy womb, Jesus.
1: Holy Mary, Mother of God, pray for us sinners, now and at the hour of our death. Amen.
0: Hail Mary, full of grace, the Lord is with thee. Blessed art thou among women, and blessed is the fruit of thy womb, Jesus.
1: Holy Mary, Mother of God, pray for us sinners, now and at the hour of our death. Amen.
0: Glory be to the Father, and to the Son, and to the Holy Spirit.
1: As it was in the beginning, is now, and ever shall be, world without end. Amen.
0: O my Jesus, forgive us our sins, save us from the fires of hell, and lead all souls to heaven, especially those most in need of your mercy.

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Hail our life, our

O God, whose only begotten Son, by his life, death, and resurrection, has purchased for us the rewards of eternal life. Grant, we beseech thee, that meditating on these mysteries in the most holy rosary of the Blessed Virgin Mary, we may imitate what they contain and obtain what they promise. Through the same Christ our Lord. 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

0: 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Cause you to lift your voice and sing to Him. 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
1: Yes, you are, Lord. So good.
0: And you're good all the time.
1: Yes.

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1: You see, can Benny, no one near Brie. Them men and Safon was so bad, no memoir channel. 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
2: ok ante abna for you awye
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2: Master,
3: but I friend Richard. 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Mock a positive for coy, let's say, no cray, a canoe, and pa, echo for a funeral, or mock a canoe, and my wire, or dasso. 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
2: Mofia, you're first Obi Wua.
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3: It's now, you can't see it in the same yamela. 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And I'm going to say 5,000 birthday, ever so. See it in this 5,000 and so papa. And I'm going to buy. Timota buy a home, no. Master, no, you need one fee or see a fee about cope. We see who be. And my master, so they are going 12 by say, who's your 2 weeks? Who the funeral day? A baby, ya hear any ma, a funeral day, ama. And Mr. David, Sadia Ima, and the man of Pepper Sia, never divorced any day, ama.

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3: Pacho, you took a crab bay 1 month money. Anka, you quay, you mana.
2: Pasadin,
3: say you may sit here. No, any book must say, be a crana, didn't take away me. But I'm not a calm, near your boys for near one electrician for
1: no more way
3: near a cram as someone sapperman.
1: Sapperman,
3: Pacho, sapperman, and they own. You could do few on an electrician for or nurse pew before you could come home, no more coaching light free. Next house and if you share fence or blessed be a honor one young connected light for free or no hobby soon to moko connected light from my near the age man would be cut for more would be my set over bright yes even you be a charge your phone sonade and see a human even with your work massacre crack
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4: Pastor wo ka say wo da wo na wo bo. 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

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Miss Soria, cost still no to a banter, and I. No, Miss Casa, mamma, yano, cura. 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
0: minister, and sir, one in me. Nan on the mamma to Banton and McCrum, a summon shun.
2: Okay, master, mammy, a bay of findings, sir.
3: That's right.
2: Fab. Oh, Mufa May, Mufa May, Mufa May.
0: I tell senior, I can't
2: for May.
0: Oh, no, no, one class.
2: Now you're ready. Yes,
0: now, again, I have done my way to do. Well, what's the quad? What's the multi a pamon? No, no, and a bell will. What's your shun crack or pebbles here? What's your pacamo? I know what's a cassavo. Yanny and I'm from Sienaday. What's your pacamo? Sakasavo. Yanny and I'm from Siankasai. Who's the quad? Bruno has about your pamon?
2: My entire findings of the autopsy.
4: Oh, yeah, autopsy in every and yes, a cause of death. Electrocution. There's electricity and a chia quadana man in Wee. Doctor Stephen Anine, Ghana Police Hospital, Accra. What on a side?
2: Tibra for more chosen.
4: Was it electrocution? Sir,
2: simple, San Omotron,
4: San Omotron, which I know the answer address, ne house number, no money at dinner, or my church at home.
0: Doctor Sampene Bajistia, no.
4: Ready.
0: Free Canada, no Bajistia, no.

0: sister back so so omo ko ba ka bi e be bi e omo ka kire
1: postmortem term na ze
0: okay ni kure ni omo ka say 15,000 en fan bra
1: 15 million police bro
2: yeah
1: doctor sam be na what say there you ni e ka o
3: anti na we dey mean twa no o say offense page and 20 what man ni pa fi so for lie so mo me jan twa omo no na eba jan twa for ni be dey fie be atwen master yi master dey me ba I feel you know what I have to do. I have to do jantwa for
1: say.
3: When you ma, when ma, I'm a jantwa for say. So if you are, if I can't do
1: that, then I show. I'm not then I show.
3: I'm not master. No, I'm not even going to be.
1: Then I show. Because when you mnyaro who are coming out.
3: At chia, at chia, chia.
1: Wakara, wone ne namuye. 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
1: Na dem be jam free my year free my year. 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
0: I dance here. 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
4: o mie ni serious me asema e ha me fan
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4: serious
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0: so we see 2 weeks fa kora me bra
4: Idenka kasem no fit team na. We say two weeks na me sense nka on for 1 week in Kambano or
1: e ko ye ma na kwa za ma ha o.
4: Nti o se do jan o jan.
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4: O me pa cho o ka cho say 2 weeks na o de ma me. Na me say 1 week ka on o ye 1 week in the one gen to. 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
1: Nah, I need that yes, I'm the knife and I know it's a
0: knife. 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
1: 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A brutal from the Adrian. Kafra.
0: Ebi dum busa sa de ntina report no results on yam print yam type near the pen
1: na
0: atro ebi na busa si emu supposed to force a report no adan na pen any e dey atro
1: em na hu no
0: adan na pen
1: no ma just won ka hwe no
0: this is not genuine for comment I making kind mo charity mensa This is not genuine people.
1: Yo.
0: A fear nyakwa abronoma. As the adjoin susumi and hunya handjaje. 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So. Jina so collent, yedase. They should do second autopsy. PC on him and Nelson. And Chi Debra, the report is fake. Hajia Ohima Cash Angel Frimpo
3: hey,
0: Joyce The form cry tells a lot Krat and Krikutano I said Wabrena Tina ye tells oh poor guy So far nyaku Why is the report handwriting? Na ne kuya asemu.
2: What if I was
1: saying? Oh, make a power. What do you
0: Obi so see? It is written but there is a stamp. Say stamp no.
3: Stamp.
0: Doctor Nsukwedi. Blessing Kuju. Was even about to ask. I didn't hear anything from the master. Yes, speaking. Na nu asem bro ka won tebre. Okay. Egudi ese the report doesn't look real. Em se nipa o madwe aye won tantawo. A report no ho no de. E dorson. Nti se nka ho de ho a. ya bese Ghana police mpeni force o mumra sem ni mu na ye reinvestigate the matter again send me over my investigation away but e do above superior it me reinvestigation cause akora 20 years be we near see electrocution electric in suni ho ne asa ne ma surround the home no and then so boni wo kromu edo so tinonka yetimi jeni.

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They are here medically because of you. 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Washa ni nurse ni oba na Manchester City wa. What a program. Anu bancha wuya MC na hupo say yes. Yes. Mimumodin and Mumodin, I guess, yeah, there. Superstar will look new, superstar look nice, superstar look so free from certain illness, certain unaccepted, and you may be a person who try. Patch of a new you for 020-860-4111. I'm out for that. You are saying you are not saying yes, you cry. I'm out for Babo Babro Pau and Adania Sikasam. Mummy, I'm honey. Oh, Socrates.

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Mwise FM. Hey, I got you in a bro. 93. Uba to go go into the fetch. I was like, oh, ba, my permanent. Send him to match you with him, bro. Now, some people are saying, how do you show old to her? Old to you, so you're old to your old and your old. Nyanes wa godu go gunte since 1993 na piece of my when tu ya be permanent u dwane nyame a o hyenase akwan mama ne tell work interest am sima mama misrew that time go gunte o did enu 20 pesos ene nam 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about that. But so upe wa pabu di ye, na upe wanga sa hu ye dia tie dia mi kain. Sajwa, IGP. Watch man be bad fear, no see a friend IGP. See, I'm in baby, oh, my friend, pa, na no, hoya, de. Ready white oat, and here come from a Ghana for you. Ready white oat, no, dear, yeah, Edema Adasa, and he say, and he say, Obi Bia, Sebi, or Pentem, Ako baby. 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So we pay the best excellent breakfast. I will Ghana ha in plain plain a ready white oats. 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Odo oni mi dia waka. 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A smooth.
Ubeti menya ready white or tini bia to wa mre awo to diya me school fwo. 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Patro 0540552686. 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Many boys, boys, and if I know one were tipping for any boys, boys. Many a minute, Halifax, the money toss a movie TV and a mobile. Mopa Mumian engineer go for the TV, but I know what the Biana many boys, boys, and I know what tipping for Polo money. I'll be the pale money, Mrs. And I mean, I'm a bob bob pa, and I mean, I've been coming to ball toss what more wire. I bet the pele on his LFT. Wouldn't they see so? A ban is saying about the pele J, Africa player of the year, 3 times. Choco player, why you? Mother, yeah, can't fuck out from the amount. And you'll be getting a simple cry. Kafam no bia yedidwa. Na kafam no kwa a home appliances from kankan to kankan. And on a brand of the baban, a bini Ghana bia, I get a hope. Hillberry 0500-000105. 0500-000106.

premier paint with plenty of varieties. Plascon has it for you. Me say if we are see there, hey, radio no bad now call radio nay say radio button team any piece FM close to 30 years record ne now. Adia dia ba na ye kan wasema ni ama reference. Plascon paint ebe we are say 130 years ni amansan giatum. E we din e bobia. The quality of Plascon paint, you know, any classmate. Now, I'm going to say every painter be painting. Oh, boy, and you're correct. 130 years, Plascon paint, a by Jasono. I'm an Sanjatum, a mene, a dan, you want to say, so what the Plascon paint, a painted dine, now the crawford, you be painted dine, difference near clear. Innovation and performance. Obu awanse puto gumu hwe gumu nyina kwada ase nkurom enya no kure ye o painter ye di paint walls because I know e ye exposed to the weather so it need to be strong. Ye o painter ye di paint ceilings ubi awa ye events and POP awie designs ne very beautiful aka painter ebe mana ye smooth ne ni ada ho dia ma o ye waterproofing paint. Who's your boy? Baby, I want to ensure I was asking him kakra. A dano no musuo. Some man, I'm not there building. No, it's me and a sokunsuo. Now you painter, you're the man. Obinzo ni paint, you know, opesa or the fun roofing sheet. So, who's here? I think I say, and chink a crack. Oh, him. It was a way, not dear, be all your plate. Be able to say, I win a chain. Obi be paint, or be painting the dria, or the dria, a nice design. Some painter saw two way, you know. Plascon, you only just saw oh. Umbiyanti ayadi quality abaya jasono. 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Ewa gane jaso. Yawa over 1,400 vibrant colors. In the color beer open, as you could do as ordinary them, or painted them when you are yellow. The Sako said, you know. A damn we yellow, and on the bob, no see a red. Oh no, you don't know, Penno. To do them now, would do a hot wash, so light now. Ah! A jab before them. Walk on, they say, all set free. Hey! I was the wife from Sudan, very nice woman. Watch Ninam Kakra, fish Kakra, and watch a cocoa Kakra, and a jar, what one Kosia. No, so I wanted an enemy, I wanted and turned to behind, or maybe I turned and turned to more opa. The young queen said, you do them more than a south father or so lighter. Say, call, and I don't yellow. At that time, there will be fear now. I'm better than Waka. To meet with them, say, hey, yes, if I and them open to me yellow, not light, cause I know. And let me come with you by me name, Chakwan, what by fool, or him and me, or so the same. I'm sure, and I'm near the path. I'm not watching that. Come on, bar. Into over 1,400 vibrant colors. I will be choose your choice. Near here, at the amount. So, as you could do a combination, be a everything. Semi gloss, matte, high gloss. Nampacho, almost even we say, we are painter. Plascon is calling. Come join us at the Painters Training Seminar. We are painter. Ye flow se bra. Bekiya hon. 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
yes seminar be training seminar e basu 28 to 29 adwuma bia wo hu ni media wo ya enye den na ni wi a after 29 for no 30 for no yan executive for no yan ye bobia no ye be breakfast meeting e wo airport residential ye no so ye architect wo ye developer wo ye contractor wo ye decision maker in construction join ye wate trusted choice across Africa is Plascon. Patch on Fre and I won't was up here. Naya new Ninkomo about the seminar and a breakfast meeting. 055-5574-813. 055-5574-813.

Hey, Enuzwaoho. Odi, please, I'm wishing a Bo Bachman, Deputy Communications for United Party. Please, a happy birthday to him. Efia Buatman. Hey, Sister Efia Nye. Efia no Bagawaya. So to you, a Bo Bachman, Deputy Communication. Party be okwana opposed to Masi and Tonka. Oh. Party boy now post woman. Unse we could be a deputy communication for NDC, MPP. Ah, kabodi di obi as oh yeah yeah yeah. Agwa is also your presidential candidate. Emma Roman for the Mo Party. Ye ni mumpo. So Bo Bachman, happy birthday to you from Efia Buatman. Yes, who are you? Hey, United Party. Ah, okay. Party you. Sure. I'm going to go to Congress, I mean. Oh!

0: Congress November. I was in a base in Penum with the Brunia. From Congress, I was in your mom with the Brunia.
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0: 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You're from a fear sika or Amasama Stadium Road.
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0: I feel sick of Amasama Stadium Road. Me and my wife, Henna, on the staff of Afakuma Community Hospital, say, Yamau, happy, happy birthday. Enjoy your day like nobody's business. So I feel sick of Amasama Stadium Road. It's your birthday.

stone coated tiles and euro tiles. If I told him, he said, shingles ties and I, a dear buyer, they bought down, so no. And I'm out for possession, be says, I wouldn't need a car, wouldn't mean to be, and you know, correct. KK Pepra, Agility, or Ghana, a bar industry, a friend, say, roofing sheet in the construction sector, and idea, or a number, And then see anyone can be a bin or KK Pepra, any. And I said, your dear buyer, I shingles. Na shingle ties no se wunya bi di to dan so a madan mu yonu e se madan na ho fe e dan ho adi e gina ho a e luku unique e gina brane pacho ni pa bi wo a no ma dwenye obetutu agu asmo bomodin an chance de do benya bi de an se leaky na ne bosu me be di best at leaky e pacho se wunni ma ene me chro se the best product and they're gonna for Ajatum Air Shingles, brought to you by KK Pepra. It sounds so metal trusses. And an idea no cushion to me, sounds like a boy friend to Okura, ultimate great. And Kanka, Enquiry, Nakopra, then the same way. Sound your mapa, we say, Yinana, and Rusty, now forever. I give you a Sabina, you know. KK Pepra, and a Benya Biatoa, and your quality, and it sounds affordable. If you are KKP Preacher, acquire our Dobro and some highway, Niso. If our number near 0244-912-100, and a 0533-218646. You KKP Preacher, it's your name, Senadi Pebia, among for some sick crown.

James energy drinks say Ghana for be tough. So we will be out now. So I'll tell you what pan where you might find your ground now. And your warning me say, I did about boy where to make the pinty a blue jeans energy drink. Be tall. And then you paying Nana Rinsa, Ubua was having insane air tropeno. The kidney air say, the bread boy say, who can be your say, I and say, and the book me call near 20 to 20 anyone moment to copper. A car blue jeans wants them over 20 years. Stay a gusuka. A young swimsuans one will be also. FDA as I say, you cannot drive and drink, but with Blue Jeans energy drink, you can drink and drive and drive and drink. Open the door to a good stop, 055-00-1000 and 0208-128-190.

Yeah, yeah, yeah, yeah, yeah. It is 20 that mommy break. I show me call commercial break ni ba danceable music. A conbo cock a crowd among a daform say you poo. Who experienced the connections with the telesurface broadband internet connectivity? High speed download ding and abandoning so expire 40% or more data. The same price. Telesurface. Yay! Ah! Yay! Yay! Yay! Yay! Yay! Oh, here, some of your papa. Patro Muncha, lawyer, yao, Adma Kuba, if you mame. Uncle Law School, da, and the van lawyer, just an anwate. As Antiniba. As I'm saying, I need this year. Umpelo to Chakra. Umso in Chabet. The Abani Bay, and Omisi Debi. Yavan Kuba, your Bapu. Yes, yao. Why a juma pa ba ba? Then you have uncle lotteries. I said no, I knew what you were there. And then I'm fa. Yad ma guba vie, yeah. Yaw di krobuk suton. And gula ya bansun pe buk wakin kan. Omu o social media, it's one of it all. And what man is ma? And a papa kwa nwa kwa ba, read after me. We don't say I am coming. We say coming. I am. As a brother, the dear Diaba, crown out the church book. A book is your drama. And I'm right, John, what I am the book. Cut and paste. Experience the connections and what thing. Nanya, you free more data of 40%. Ajuma kwa ba kupa ene beti ma buao. 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

Me ba cho mun sha nsu sa me call commercial breaker ba ye ba a danceable songs to say goodbye to you. 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

0: 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A free Shalina Healthcare. 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

0: 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In 2 that means Abel Kunsua K, as I'm soon you company logo, and a boho. 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Who have been Kunsu and a boss over the Minufu Benkun one at my son Minufunim. Yeah, my son Boko. And also, I can football academy logo and a boho. And I have me yamna. And also, I have a Kwan Kwamidu Aspect logo and a boho. Me call number at top one now, me call her line, and also frames oil logo and a ball. And now here, just in a chino, we may be a number one down on Zwa, a Kofa Tamotos, and a law smart Quabros Enterprise, of logo and a ball. Timba Cooper logos are here. 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Frames oil on board, ready oil on board. K Asensu on board. Kufata Motors on board. And Lost Man Kwablosu Enterprise on board. Why are you for the account?
1: Pacho, a human, I'm going to be my sorry.
0: Wabewa ha.
2: Peace and
0: what's the name? Oh, but her name? Annie. On the near.

senior Edin se babuo Krasini Kamono Krasini Azanyino Krasini Wamia link weso e yen trinity ka on account. Nano wante boy or beti me off for ka every aqua kede aqua an account number no asaba and we are far better sir ube me a link weso ni akwisi gany every account. Me call bank back. Oh, dear, and I won't have to do. Now, we need a short code. No, let me say, I'm Bobby Bahano, Mr. Rawa, a lot of them, neighbor. My bar, Mr. Check, my account, mommy, me number, me, Kekrao. Now, need ATM card, mini B. Only way, mini trade, Mosi checkbook, me will be. Titita. Je. Engineer Mahama. Abate Obia ntwene pe na dwuma ho aye den me magana fo mrantele baba wa bi adwuma mprempre ya job specification engineer Mahama we say we engineer for the American so no aye wule mu a obechi ma recommend obi aman e be de estate manager stroke officer job specification. Yeah, probably a responsible and experienced estate manager and an estate officer. Our bear effective management, maintenance, security, administration of estate. The successful candidate will ensure that the property is well maintained, safe, and operated efficiently. Will require or deliver with quality service to residents or tenants. And you tell you, what would you say? Wait, my estate manager and I say estate officer qualification in ye diploma or bachelor degree in estate management, property management, facility management, civil engineering, business administration, and a related field. Professional membership in a relevant body is an added advantage. And also, yeah, at least SOSUNU between 3 to 5 years experience in estate property management for estate manager. Minimum of 1 to 3 years experience in estate administration or facilities management for estate officer. Knowledge and skills. As we have strong knowledge, or strong knowledge of estate and property management practices. Building and maintenance and facility operations, and so I say, you should have the ability to supervise contractors, maintenance personnel, and supervise providers. Excellence leadership. Also, your kandinia, winimu kasa, ukase nipa huye. 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

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Oh, Ghana, apart from the enemy, eh? Anyway. Dr. Asabri of the Ministry of Health, Dr. Pombo Kwadia, Sir Cranton, Sir Cranton. Hey, Andra, na, Madame Fo, Mr. Ewuku. Broad Vision Furniture, na, ni birthday, ni bada send me message. Bada escape me kakra. So, happy belated birthday to you. From your daughter, Ohima Efua Asoma Ewuku. And then, Mr. Ewuku. Broad Vision Furniture, one egg Makono Dano. 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Oticha Nia Wada School, Experimental Primary School. 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Onsuma Wadapa. Today, Kwasi Asabri Methodist School Complex won the district quiz final. Kwasi Asabri Experimental Methodist School. Omadu Kurimu, quiz final, Muyeno. Central Region, Mijidi. 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

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Who's that socket in it? Khalifa Simone Ola Michael and Asha Simone. But I say, and the age made you. 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

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Mind me, I'm far body as the multi-transit cooperation. 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Carlos Cores. 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Mufutro more. A jagra. And the worker at Tabaco de Basse and Kola 3 million and it also 13 years a cusco. Oh, rather me das. The 3 million. Ah, okay. 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
1: Victor Nana Dankwa, yeah, we be Big Dang Healthcare say. 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Na holding ya Traditional Practice Medicine Council, TPMC. Yeah, 100% natural, dermography, India, in any Indian, so I want to enroll some more. Now, where dear, a bibidu kind, yeah, organic, papa, anuntina. So, all the diabetes, fatty liver, protein in the urine, kidney stones, diabetes, hydronephrosis, hypertension, phyelonephritis, prostate enlargement, hepatomegaly, and on a young guy named a seminary echo, a yare, nansovic dandier, warm sanitary, hepatitis B and C, high cholesterol. Yeah, like a second, see a boy with your man, I was your pole, and so I pole. Big down, I'm a tenete. I'm also a casino coastal junction in Pugas. Now, I'm a cell corner, my name is Gitahua. 0549 951 211 0502 661346. Now, Big Dunk was so on the gun of forbidding you into what be a new branch. I will come and say, 100 I banned Soko Bandy before Jansen, hot and a year Big Dank Hospital for Front Cross Walk, Massa. 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
2: onte
1: kase
3: so would you be no man
2: men yes sex
1: okay
2: wo yes sex I was say do no eh na chi wa de no
1: but if it's only
3: one I be oh okay
2: friend say wo dwra wo ho inti wo te wo ho sa kwan no so
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1: we are no be to aso
2: u free mo ano asa to
1: ah okay ti u free so ana u free mo ana say why 2 days and why 5 na so na 7 okay okay
2: and anon so said the work and ye delivery bebre na adwene wo say say be jale sa say do no ye chere say wo ba na ye de jale yenya sa be said they are not for be jale
1: David that mean sign yes sir
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1: that's right
2: And the other number need to jadi a chat to DJ Mivia. Yes, Cassatin and Fan Top
1: on Top on Co.
2: Nakoko and Supers you.
1: And so you are Pomoe. One hour boost, I mean, and I make him in me to you. All right, the doctor, my numbers, na shake Ghana 4% this week and next week. Only and kind for and I tell my dinners on good junction.
2: But that's it. Number need the kind 0244 92 12 69 and at the toss menu is 0271 11 73 551 0271 11 73 551 message aduro kyena nyame ya domo
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13: 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Benya washing machine. 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

0: I want all of us to accord ourselves that respect. I can read a room. I should be allowed to make my point. Mr. Speaker, in all humility, I can read a room. I am making my point. And I would act within the law. I shouldn't be instructed. Mr. Speaker, I am submitting. I am submitting that the bill that the sponsors have proposed with this so-called amendment by the committee. Mr. Speaker, our friends who are in government today oppose every amendment
1: Honorable Minority Leader.
0: Honorable today,
1: Minority Leader.
0: They want to pass
1: Honorable
0: a bill,
1: Honorable Minority
0: Speaker.
1: Leader, you cannot refer to a proposed amendment from a committee of this House as so-called.
0: Mr. Speaker,
1: you
0: for
1: know
0: want
1: that
0: of
1: is
0: a
1: not
0: better
1: proper.
0: Word, Mr. Speaker, any time I talk, you interrupt. Even when the majority leader gets
1: if
0: wrong,
1: you use a
0: you
1: language that
0: it.
1: Is not proper, I will have
0: yes,
1: to draw your attention
0: Mr.
1: to
0: Speaker,
1: it.
0: Mr. Speaker, the majority leader use lawlessness.
1: I will continue to draw your
0: you
1: attention to
0: me.
1: It. You cannot refer to a proposed amendment emanating from a
0: Mr.
1: committee
0: Speaker,
1: of this House as so-called.
0: Mr. Speaker, that's fine. I take guidance from you. That's fine. Mr. Speaker, I disagree with the attempt by the committee of this House to use amendment to water down the very bill that our friends, when they were in opposition, pushed it on the country. Mr. Speaker, that was your argument. And where is the principle? Mr. Speaker, where is your principle? They sponsored the bill. May I finish? You see, Mr. Speaker, the majority leader is not a Democrat. Sit down. I listen to you in silence. So you sit down. Mr. Speaker, when they were in opposition, they sponsored the bill. They resisted every single amendment. Mr. Speaker, today, they are now saying that through a committee, they are amending. Mr. Speaker, the cross nine. The very amendment they rejected in opposition. Today that they are in government, they are claiming that this is the bill they want. Mr. Speaker, they are virtually rendering the very thing they proposed odious.

0: work together, don't stand for anything. People have died. And the next day, I'm not against declaring a Thanksgiving Day. But how can people be mourning? And then the next day you are in white, with white handkerchief. What do you know that we don't know? What do you know that we don't know? People die, they are suffering, they've lost their properties. The next day you are wearing white, with white handkerchief. Okay, Thanksgiving. What are you thanking God for? We don't know what you know. Tell us. Mr. Speaker, they don't stand for anything. People have died. And the next day, I'm not against declaring a Thanksgiving Day. But how can people be mourning? And then the next day you are in white, with white anchor.
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2: We have not seen the president visiting families. We saw him in the air. We saw him in the helicopter. Mr. Speaker, those who lost their lives, we have not seen any government official reaching out to them, their families. Those who lost properties, we have not seen any action from government. What we know is that the president was comfortably in the helicopter in the name of surveying, finding out. But Mr. Speaker, the people who suffered are in their homes. The people who suffered, Mr. Speaker, I'm a shipper.

Why additional courts? Mr. Speaker, with the greatest of respect, why do we like to create new institutions every now and again? We have high courts. Why have regional tribunals? If you want to have more courts, you want to have more judges, you want to have more judicial staff, just follow up with what President Akufo-Addo did when he built almost 100 courts complex in our country. Build more court complexes, recruit more judges, recruit more judicial staffs. And if you want a jury system, let's have a jury system. Mr. Speaker, I don't want to believe this is job for the boys. I don't want to believe that. I don't want to believe this is job for the boys. It shouldn't be. And Mr. Speaker, the point, I don't want to believe that we want to recruit some lawyers from certain quarters and make them chairpersons of regional tribunals and get two people to become members of regional tribunals and get jobs and have some, with a respect. Mr. Speaker, with respect, some kangaroo system where opponents of the administration will be run through a certain judicial system and jailed. We don't want that. Let's have the existing court system. Let's have the district magistrate court, the circuit court, the high court, the court of appeal, the supreme court. That is the judicial system in all civilized, developed countries in the world. We do not want regional tribunals. They bring about bad memories, scary memories, and bad dreams and intimidation in our country. Let's reject it.

We say yen kasi asili asisi. Na de wo wase ni, me ma zeni. Eh yaduma. Pe fo ni tu attack. O my god, na ti gari na wo hefo. Yeah, in this say emidia ni aka obi agbo yen say o my na be say. Wo fa geological department. Wo fa geological department. And fa department bi aho. Abai ministries like Western Houses. Like the various municipal assemblies, there was a government contract for the silting of drains of one year. They have failed that. That is there. And then my OEB, and now my young car, and then I can't open the key. I saw your politics. It is my own money. Say, Ghana, you US, and Minister for Western Housing, who are resigned. Kayama, Miss Cecilia, that power. Or Casa Casa Casa, I said, when yes, Kama, whatever the year, Duma, ah, problem, yes, according to Duma. Kaka, may you win that you want to. But every idea, the young castle, minus, you know, minus, anything. So that is my answer to that aspect of the question. You know, my dear, not silly. Government officials put in place some solve that problem. You know, I almost say, but so much as you can't solve the problem, or money, yeah, and they about to be a woman. Because of money, if they have done it, and a problem, not back, oh, yeah, like I said, yeah, you say, we knew what the problem is. But January, February, my, or man, see, or do, or man, see, call him. And OBPR, what's wrong, kind of, our second kind of flooding situation, as well. Only the one thing don't want to call him where the flood in the back. Because it's just listen, and what you go go and stand up for Fulimu. And one Simua, it's only been one for Swaz and Kwabenichi actually flooded. That's the point. And they have not done it. So they must take the blame. They must resign. Or they must be sanctioned. That is not saying what they are doing in Mulu, Niketu or Moka. When they have failed. Now, I'm about to pay you so, I have a problem, and people are dying. Most of my own moments.

0: bebia e won kran ha nsio to kakra pe na bebia e yiri ezu enti sa ministry of sanitation a omo ahwe so ntie wotweni a ene nsio kakra to omo kwaji sika wo well bank omo si ombe yiyi gata nu mu a che 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
1: when you tell lies in opposition, the truth will catch up with you in Gambia. It's another shameless, you know, lack of commitment to promises, to pledges. You make promises to keep them, not to break them, not to take the people for a ride because now you have what you want. But you forget that 4 years is such a short time.

0: The flooding in Accra is not an engineering problem. It is just a problem of indiscipline.
1: And so there are many issues to the flooding in Accra. There's climate, but then there's also the engineering and the man-made causes.
2: If you lie, you will not go to heaven.
0: The flooding in Accra is not an engineering problem. It is just a problem of indiscipline.
1: And so there are many issues to the flooding in Accra. There's climate, but then there's also the engineering and the man-made causes.
2: If you lie, you will not go to heaven.

0: walk for coal, a phobia. You have a baby, two borehole, a walk for num. Well, for num, fifteen. You have a baby, two borehole, near the politan can see her. And she's your known to her. Now, what the host, now what the sheshe, cocoa, no so. Send a bear, a best for you. I'm a yetinian. Well, walk for coal, a phobia. You have a baby, two borehole, a walk for num. Well, for num, fifteen. You have a baby, two borehole, near the politan can see her. And she's your known to her. Now, what the host, now what the sheshe, cocoa, no so. Send a bear, a best for you. I'm a yetinian.
1: Akaya na wantum ya ye jomame akaya na wantum ya yo akaso le ma popa ye ye akaya sana wantum ya to akaya na wantum ya ye jomame Sana wantumia to Akaya na wantumia yeah.

0: They were even sending me videos that, honorable, we are eating everything. But this is not meant for that immediate consumption. We just wanted people to rear them, sell, and reinvest so that it becomes
1: honorable
0: businesses.
1: Minister, that's the trending story, that they are eating the bird. You've seen it. That trending story I've just mentioned.
0: It's trending?
1: Yes.
0: Oh, okay.
1: That they are eating the bird.
0: Oh, okay. But Mr. Chairman, even though we don't encourage that, because we wanted them to capitalize on this, to earn something for their livelihood. If that is what they have decided to do, at the national level in aggregation, it also helps. If they are able to build a good taste for locally produced poultry, that is a big plus for us. I'm also decided to kill and eat off. In fact, they were even sending me videos that, honorable, we are eating everything. But this is not meant for that immediate consumption. We just wanted people to rear them, sell, and reinvest so that it becomes
1: honorable Minister, that's the trending story, that they are eating the bird. You've seen it. That trending story I've just mentioned.
0: It's trending?
1: Yes.
0: Oh, okay.
1: That they are eating the bird.
0: Oh, okay. But Mr. Chairman, even though we don't encourage that, because we wanted them to capitalize on this, to earn something for their livelihood. If that is what they have decided to do, at the national level in aggregation, it also helps. If they are able to build a good taste for locally produced poultry, that is a big plus for us.

0: Asian, yeah, ewo UK memo. 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
1: 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But question may be said and say, Supreme Court, and my interpretation, no, Obekwa na onko.
0: Saf Abusiana and Kasame mentioned that you are Mundi, Unima de Kruntia, Era Mahama Lusu election 2016, a big time in the history of Ghana, yen Fourth Republic, yeah. 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In fact, it was published on graphic. 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
3: 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No crowd, and not you who the same view or channel. Now, a dear we and son was a baby say. Was so a fenemu swaye a bra Professor Mills, a free mono, and te usaye a bedim and penny. Ya, or the two Professor Mills a dear no so. Was so a fenemu swaye, ya two a bassam or 2012 was answer of fenemu swaye. Was our cob of so a fenemu swaye. Opens was our cob of fenemu swaye. Yahweh,
4: on your mama dear upo be a or pep post when we are so buying padia. We your mama will be anymore.
3: You post it will be happy.
4: Or pep post to pop, just a power yen dead. Power yen your mama dead when we are so buying in emu. And I wouldn't say your mama may ask a millimeter. Apart from say your mama see sua or quite teaching a crack. Quiet, you know, one of these messages that crack.
1: Teacher John.
4: Kwaku John o free ho koye assemblyman o koye assemblyman wie ebe ye MP o be di MP a ene nyame ye na dum koye minister o koye deputy communications minister anamboa o koye deputy communications 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President. Nyamen chade ya o se the bone so Professor Mills nya ne be call. No be the president. O free president ya obe di kakra yi. 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Ye wie na gana for yi ne. 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Onko pe be ntina. 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
3: wasan ba post we di wie
4: 2020 year huno wo pe post che wo ni wiase me che he en wasan akon wasan aba ne nya gana fo aye na dom so wo so akosua bi bi aba na onim na no so de otum za time ko school no otum so rap girls na pa 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time ayeden ya me say e ye connection on one na plan on ni ko fo na plan no mo ko ye sad no but gana fo twen omo on one party fo ne so e twen omo
3: political history e fa era John Dramani Mahama ho ne early career in parliament that was in 1996 he was elected as MP for Bole Bamboi constituency in the northern region at the age of 38 and was served 3 terms till 2009 na 1997-1998 obeye deputy minister for communication o now ho na ko anim na ba 1998-2001 minister for communication emuno na wato aso ebeye minority spokesperson on communication ewo parliament between 2001 and 2004 nyame ye nadom ema eye pan african parliament nso onyaho kokoye adwuma kakra between 2002-2004 member of the pan african parliament 2003-2004 African 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Ofri ho no nyame ye na dom Emma NDC winning elections. That was 2009. Omo ebaye obe vice president until 2012. Me person man for a
4: hundred years. Yes, that's not making me
3: move. No crap.
4: Frodo.
3: And no crap. 2012. Anna Professor Evans Fifi Atamils, the leader and president of Ghana, Efrimu, bra 2008 or winning election. Emma, yeka say Yura Mahama ebe vice president. Na unimsa oye VP ya una chair police council. Any armed forces council economic management team ni nyina no openi no adi post ewo ho na July 2012
4: we be friend John Post
3: and our professor Mills a free mo the first election our winning it was 2013 at the Babepim 2017 orie na adwuma edi na adwuma eto ho Emma 2016 about to Olusu Porto. Nana Rodan Kwekufuado Ena Eba Besomo editors. In fact, 2012 no Ura Mahama wene Ghana elections 50.7 votes Ena Ode Ebe President Ede Emma Ghana. 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Nyaye kadiako sien yina se. Between 2012-2015, na body in kasia power jema or my gana eye dum so. Allied Sciences, okay. Between Zara Mikano, Rich Hospital, University of Health and Allied Sciences. Okay, now between 2012-2015, Dumso Ebechichiri Womei, Emma Otam Womei, the Enko IMF. Obuba Bano, 2016, His Excellency Nanado Danko Kufu Adon, so, and then the Baba Prayer, and I'm so Emma Nanado Eweneye. Day every 2016, Ebano, Oba Ebeye, opposition leader. Yeah, Naja, or only baby, or Jenny, and 2024 mo ya to aba Emma, utumi esan we niente, share ne history, any baby, a free bar, a barman yosemwa, nyanko pon ayen adom, ama, wa baby pa, wa dibi, papa, papa, papa, papa, yeah, and kayere ni muse, and yama nyina no, et to toa, obe to me, I can say, Ghana, any radini medini, but nia yati tiana diye. Adia M said, Opasa Ghana Kuyano was signed a debut. Now you hear any muse, a quaint biasono, and near Manginano, a bit to me, at to ye. Now you tear the Supreme Court no eba a day by the two ya. But about 2024 ye ebay, and near man so the Wayabio Wayabi pa Naminim, sir, Mokaibia, as anti young him.
2: Said the Namekano, a midi, sir, and never be your horn no more. 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
2: good anya na am say jama won so for where they set yawa what is the supreme court going to say
1: e di an time yan chairman is
2: yan chairman is
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4: me nua ma me
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4: e no be nyato dia campaign article 66 of the 1992 constitution of Ghana wa me kan hanjo say the president of Ghana serves a 4-year term beginning from the date they are sworn in. The constitution strictly limits a president to a maximum of 2 terms in office.
3: So Ebanesena Professor Mills dey no oba beto aso
2: no
3: na nya term.
2: No, I know there won say yamra na chese say president no anywho ni vice automatically STPE. Me, I'm not concerned about the post ni niama wabidi. Oni pa de to me the post. Now look at the energy ni timer. Yebe waste wasadi we hu.
5: democracy in the amount of
2: money. Pacho, Madrina Mitchell, and we see the wood drink. Me, Madrina Mitchell,
5: and the panels of man and found Concassi and found to be, and yet they also drink. Many panels of Fanco.
2: Ah, oh no, no, pardon. The corner is so much. I'm not going to come again.
5: Oh, shall see. I don't see where just here. Where's your time crowd? Where home?
2: Ah,
5: I know you are watching
2: to me.
5: It's my final client. One of the bank
2: is so now fine. Yeah, yep, engineers. I beg you. Yeah, no, yeah, cotton cotta copies. I said, if you watch, and I said, if you watch,
5: yet now, yes, yes, I was swimming or chief for a battle about quiet to yet now court for a swimming or chief. That is democracy.
2: That is democracy. We had a reason. Why reason by the woman? Ah. Sir, Oko first and four, and now Oko second and four. What is it about?
5: Yetikroma, ya.
2: Yetikroma, yes, of course. And so now, fine, ya, ye, baby, ya, ye, young, ya, no, and the energy you call Wemu. Spare your time.
5: It's your wedding, dear Abbe.
2: Then, ya, baby.
5: Maybe you call to the other.
2: Maybe a Supreme Court judge. Not catch them lawyer.
5: Dinner, your Supreme Court judge, you know.
2: I didn't want to say that. Apopeka, no me bisa lawyer, is all interpreting my. It's as simple as that. What the idea now or no? Yeah, yeah, wahani yentiase. You know, we have a lot on our hands that we need to deal with.
5: This is the one.
2: Flats and I say.
5: Yeguso.
2: Yeguso. Good.
5: Yeah, Oman Peninsula.
2: All are now in suicide now. Yes, it's a problem. Yeah, we be here.
5: I know you yeguso.
2: Yeguo.
5: Yeah, Oman Peninsula.
2: You must see why. And I'm here. See, I hear you see. I can't hear.
5: And so I hear fofro.
2: More. I don't see a dream. Now, what the cock of Korea 8 times, 4 times? Yakako Kumasina Kosanwa for Kaku,
5: that is democracy. Yes, Auntie, that is democracy.
2: Excuse me,
5: that is democracy. Well, I'm catching
2: this is waste of time.
5: When I catch it,
2: yes, waste of time. Yes,
5: one hour, sir. Obi the court.
2: So, no, the court. And I'm Mr. Mika.
5: Democracy is a waste of time.
2: It's not.
5: It is.
2: It's not.
5: Be no, no.
2: Because, no. It is not, but in this contest, it is. Because why do we have to do that? Why do we have to do this? Sir, Emrane can't wait. Because, gap be or wako waba. There's simple and innocent. Who are two things to say? You have 8 years. Has he exhausted the 8 years? The answer is yes. So what next? What is it that we want? Instant kabadista mijidi se
5: aka
2: Supreme Court kwa no mo court na sian ka engineers budem a omo hwe kwan a flash here be stop no look at what we are going to
5: tie we here the attorney general e the canet tribunal na wo ho no san dia ba say bia no so e a waste of time there e no so wo dey ba ntie democracy no no what you say ntie as you wo dey
2: mo unim e bia e yedin but the American say the or dey ba be here dey courts now, is it not enough? Is there reason for the tribunal? Our deba. So, Betchim, say on to me, sorry, I know, yeah. It may have to go through parliament. Yen chen ye head or mobeka. Oh, but it is time, ye beba ni maybe a ye a dead di amaya. Dan see a big go forth and back and forth, and I say whatever. And why? Because a near ma a good ye son, as soon. We live in a country, a traffic light across here in human repair. Ubola, uhu baby, a udi kogu. And all that we think of is waba, wako, ne performance the same. Sebi, ne performance no, it is saying. Ah, wukrana, udi koko, to sako kachin, we say. Sometimes people look at us as if, with all due respect, as if you are idiots. Because the law says, Supreme Court in yebi, and to be a befa case, be another kwa kudu or no. Excuse me.
5: Tuaso.
2: Maybe.
5: Guso. Uwe, the Supreme Court or the Queda Dao.
2: Yao, but yes, yes, or the court. But means so no, the democratic right, and I'm expressing. Say, for me too, or Mufua, my catcher, say, please throw it out. Yate, asa, read it and let's listen.
5: Baiboni, Babo.
2: Baiboni, yeah. When you coupon only time away.
4: Say, yet, the Aquaya. Enka a public tribunal no can say that any idea a bonny
5: okay
4: and ma embe ye court
5: system no free
4: system no free ho
5: the ho no free ho
4: the ho no any me yin free ho e ye ba bia adjudicate your friends say criminal cases and both criminal cases and civil cases so they are saying na public e open to public to me call ho ye den e call observe proceedings na ne ade na emom the emma enwanwa a ya sefem na enipa bebre adwen bekɔ so na beya yam sesiama gana for ye situational gana for ana experience gana for nyano in 1982 so they say PNDC tie led by Rawlings omo ba ya on be establishes a public tribunal ya omo de yede omo de try your friend say
2: Nkwafor.
4: So I say, even sir, high court judges, the three judges here, Sebi, previous, you can
2: say,
4: any the time omo dey sa public tribunal na buy enye ma eye as omo dey associate public tribunal no enna ma akoye hu a say kofo e raise alarm wo so say e dey enti na mo dey your friends saying attorney general is handed the side na eye system na sign abebi so they say yes sa dey a enkenye ade enkenye eye ade money but then this for there wo do omo tie ye to me, when you see me, Cassa, no catch your second Tawanine. Ukata, Catabacon, be about. And yes, over to your mass, my for say. So to the mechanism. And yes, sir, over to your mass, my for say.
2: Me, Momo, dear, I still stand by it. Unfortunately, the Aquabano, no, democracy, it's a big price to pay. Sir, your war honor and Emma, we at the Coso. But then, ya man o sa mi jidi se emrepam no e be hu de ye be ye de afa hu very unfortunate because a lot is on our hands there are a lot of problems are facing on mine but ye sorry na near ma we no and ye feel se e be boy in ya onya mi shira so mai
5: ya santi ma mi ninkom e quickly enwie ye nko eye lawyer George Bakai e ho na ye ne no ni public tribunal yi e hon komo kakra yen hwe se de esitie ene ye court system a e wo ho no lawyer e mo adwa 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ehu
6: part of the constitution it may be yet to establish the part of the chairman or the two panels women lawyers will be here from the chairman for the year woman here in a
7: Thank you to me. Lawyer said, okay, omo nye lawyers. Those days, no mutumi ye de omo kasa pe because omo nye lawyers. Ehe for sa na ya na omo e panel no.
6: Panel no, chairman no, should have the equivalent of a high court judge. Well, that panel no same qualifications, but this time around, I wish to. CJ and I to say very day come on the corner, come on the panel because I'm going to law. And you have law now, who's going to law now? You can't be able to do justice with the law. What you want to the chairman to regulate it. Almost a lawyer from internal panel, so none of them will be sure and bring them away. Even the judicial service do pretty like judges, no money at the end of the day, if you know, who now they are going to do almost have been after that, AG has to link to parliament. They have to look at the critical and make sure that the enforcement and the proceedings, you know, are in line with the judicial system.
7: Now, from your understanding, would you say, you hear Kassasi assigned a bar?
6: Me, but now, one with to an appreciable extent, you know, to me, the argument over here, but there's a bunch of majority in
7: La, ola, no, breaky kakra, fache, ola, no, breaky. Hello?
6: Can you hear me?
7: Yes, I can hear you. Now we're explaining from your understanding, say, dear, who be here, say, Yadeba.
6: There's a battle between them in the parliament, minority and majority. Sir, I would say, the Ukraine, now you shake, and then she says, are we going back?
7: Hello? Wow, la ne la no a break him off and chain. You be fair, say, you bet me, and no at was so said, yeah, or explain each other. And I just say, Niana, a hoda dano, in why I'm sheer, and I saw a woman for no a hedgehog. And you be fair, na yen no at war and come on. So make I say. Edumeko bi adaroma na enwumri omo aye adom Franco Trading Enterprise Kingdom Herbal Center afi kaina shenen so cities and habitat ya omo buaye ama yenya edan ahodo atnem na God Links Company Limited omo so buaye na ye de enwumri boiling point no de abro 107.1 suni but the New Patriotic Party issue statement Justin Kodia from Paul and Anansa Eshasie. Oma Semino Etia. Nyame Aduma Ochina Friday and in a Saturday. Mampeni a kase SS Ghana. Yitumi etete yegatesim na cleaning exercise koso. And tisa clean up exercise no. Party no chile se party money nyinano for hunyim. Wumsa batu wabe koso die, but kuye u die na bra beto waba. And also and come off for a work room said the kaka no yehwe ani musi yensa ebeka lawyer eye George Bakai na yaneno atoa enkomo no eso yasante enko anim
2: me da party ne ase em said they had an important program on Saturday mo mama oman no enema ebiebeye no abro or more be interesting.
7: Ma'am, call back to lawyer George Bakai. Lawyer, now we explain it from your point of view. Either see the baby and answer my informant and line of break here. Trust mommy.
6: Let me say, in my personal opinion, the normal court system slow. Right, it's okay, Yemfa William and Mammy, because they are arguing, say, your friend, the backlog of cases, you know, or district, and then I know it all. You know, then we have the district, district, or circuit court, or, you know, has an upper high court. They are dealing, the courts are dealing with their backlog. And you know, your afternoon court and Ramu court to 3 o'clock in an annual court, you know, they sit from 1:30 to about 4 or 5, or you know, an upam dearba. He's a court of appeal for you know, yeah, we will mean our former trust where we are, you know, to make sure say, the backlog of cases in our money. They should look at that and follow it through with the Zenevaya, because we went so bad. A woman, your lawyer for now, how would they be able to, you know, get through it very well? Now, you want to know, attention be a man who be a home question in Yama. And the onion lawyer, no better now, Sabina Swa. The way I obey the ceremony, inquires or a judge, you know, not to obey the ceremony. I caught in the middle, one way a judge is I am more or more from India. Those are the people that you left to do the work. As I say, a couple of ways, so I shall have back. But if they promise on the year, yes, a friend, as one more canoe, or more Cassania, or Munimunono, and whatever, they will be able to do it properly and people to understand. Because you say the Mraba, your tribunal bills, actually, parliament in there, you know, so they'll be able to make sure, say, some of the bill about their name, I can't get next home transfer tribunal, and then judges in the supervision very well, no more, you know, if the backlog of cases there. Because for all this long time on the court now, your backlog or no backlog, they are still doing a backlog no money after the court walk on to a. So we are finding a meaningful solution to what the backlog is. On the way back, yeah, then you have to look at it very carefully, very, very carefully. That is my notice. I put them on notice on that. So I'm very careful.
7: Lawyer, my no one say na ejidis asempo for obi eba ebeba.
6: Very well.
7: Yeah, so yeah, that say lawyer George Bakai, and yeni no kodi nkomo edefa. Nia ekoso eni efa tribunal sa. 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
2: say we can ya
0: Saturday. We can yeah.
1: Saturday. So me ye clean up na sa normal ye.
0: Clean up no eh ye Saturday Sunday.
1: Saturday Sunday.
0: And you know oni akron open here. Obetumi aye o dia Saturday. Obetumi aye o dia Friday. No na Friday Saturday. Friday Saturday. Yes, or turn Friday.
2: Elections na eh Saturday ni Sunday. So be ye mu bia. Bon dia na participate Friday. Saturday mu focus na mon tomaba.
1: We dia say who see say we dey we are. Okwa no akoto na we call baby.
0: Okay. Yes, Saturday now. Okay.
1: Saturday
0: now. Now Friday no, yeah, then. Friday, because Saturday, yes. Oh, program. Iti be yes, Friday no. 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
1: 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Yeah. 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Omo make trucks available. 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
1: 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Adin Emre ni kroma. And now quot in your corn na ye da na said they said the asori a yeko coach him say a year 2 times 4 and I say 4 times 0 times 2 to 4 and a year. No. What is it that we want? Please. There are a lot of issues for us to discuss. Even mining Yanka Sakrano, Ukoma, Shede Galamse, Eye. We've not even recovered from Galamse activities. Now, yes, I could be a quakoche and a mining home mansel. For Christ's sake, what is it?
0: Nanke,
1: you know,
0: Yan Yakochi mansel, no, Yasante.
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0: 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I know a clause I will.
1: Yeah, a big indictment on your judicial system.
0: I didn't hear.
1: Oh, I see some munjindi. But they are, you know, say, yeah, well, lawyers, a kukudam, judges, so, our Oma Yejuma, a Bia Continental Criminal Court, Ako Yejuma, the Bria or other countries. And Tinkadenti no Bibes through, say, no. Yenya sama yenim so mo court judicial system no e ye very just o me ma judgment a sefata si ye lusu a fine o mo wini a fine but se koba se or the clause a shim se e basem se court sama and a yanko seek arbitration our baby that's quite unfortunate that means say ye judicial system no bibi enko ye won
0: na obekaya e ade a EMP $100 million so obekaya e ho asem e ba bonten ya e fa Azuma obekaya project ne edin a
1: Black Volta
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2: mami on say you see ye ti o man mo ah obi bokoko na wonka enipa na wo ye ade no wonka one ne share the same political colors na ye ti advice no one engineer ye wisdom gomashi exactly 1 year afi 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
2: see o re fi 2009 eba ye nya e ho deputy minister no na champion judgment debt
0: kujeta blackwa
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0: woyo me
2: mi aban we no de me no eh bibi ni ho no mo a certain say de
0: ato
2: certain no oh me see unya ho we
0: woyo
2: ba we ya obasa e bio aban a oyɛ budget a obeka that time no me budget a omo judgment debt de
0: yeah can
2: for judgment debt
0: yeah
2: and this aban o
1: there is this
2: uncle for pen supanum uncle for pen school na term no o twansi catch war for judgment debt you see governance enye kwanchen ya inu aka say obi abetimi aba bebu o man o
1: there is this piece obi Troy our Facebook Cassius Mining Limited an Australian firm no mo ye adwuma our Tennessee upper east region omo license expired 2019 Akufo-Addo government then a decline renewal citing say original lease no kwa was invalid because NCK parliamentary approval omoko permanent court of arbitration ekope $275 million in compensation then honorable Godfrey Yeboah Dami I argue about the jurisdiction of Sarkis in our hall. Nakakanka Craft 27th of February 2024 or argues arbitration must take place within Ghana and not London. Emma, guess what? The lead counselor now against the state, you know, in this case, you know, was Dr. Dominic Ayini,
0: the Attorney General,
1: who had served as the Deputy Attorney General when the license was originally granted. 2024,

0: a year date was set for 15th to 19th, 2026. 15th to 19th, 2026. 15th to 19th, which is 2026. What is it that we want? Let's wait and see.
1: Right, I've been so in Nam, if you share, made to me, Enya, the source in the International Arbitration Tribunal orders engineers and planners to hand over black voter gold mines to Azuma Resources over forging and then faking signatures to forcibly take over the mines. And all the me wound or baby are. Trouble how be to me a trouble be not the atom na my home said and then I'm moving said if I so a who but until said you bet to me and ya ne source near who you know you listen and also a war but still I know but some war arbitration in a dear and that's all ever honor more a year 20 baby I hear a maham or dear drone no one sa quaba or more quaba ye ni almost I an judgment debt ah ye nim said so more about bemoa. Esie no eno ena afi asan a shaase a ekoso ni aya kase akase ni ate ni aya nketenkete de yenyante ye na yegusu anso aye ni edi akire yenhya no nso se NDC aban oba akonwa so a woni ema hodo bebra wode eba na unim se yera oye openi ono ene ade agriculture nza Zambera, what did you call the parliament?
2: And who's home?
1: Oh, see, the
2: eh? And you go get it, what's the we are? But Bob, speak, I'm my wife now. Also, business speaker said, I did a Yana. Just own him. A whole sector minister. Not any sector, it will be as a Greek ministry. Sector minister. Onim the left and right. Onim the Akoto. Ni ministry. Onye deputy minister, substantive minister, a parliament, a good one, and you see, Yakaya na Ghana Fuantias here. You see, Amamo nye adia, ye dear concert party, and your concert party.
1: Mambani Bano say, the project Bako, a young Kokon Kitten Kitty. Na why are dear mum, Wachebi, but a Greek minister. I think Grofono no and go on here red no my hair. Now some man penny can say and go on to we are no I win no and to Mugusu or my hair. Oh my hair or more area.
3: They were even sending me videos that honorable we are eating everything. But this is not meant for that immediate consumption. We just wanted people to read them, sell. In fact, they were even sending me videos that honorable we are eating everything. But this is not meant for that immediate consumption. We just wanted people to rear them, sell, and reinvest so that it becomes
4: honorable businesses. Minister, that's the trending story. That they're eating the bird. You've seen it. That trending story I've just mentioned.
3: It's trending?
4: Yes.
3: Oh, okay.
4: That they're eating the bird.
3: Oh, okay. But Mr. Chairman, even though we don't encourage that, because we wanted them to capitalize on this, to earn something for their livelihood. If that is what they have decided to do, at the national level in aggregation, it also helps. If they are able to build a good taste for locally produced poultry, that is...
1: Teacher Kofi, Orawari Kopoku, Assemble Kreni, Avinji Ministers.
3: And eat all. In fact, they were even sending me videos that, honorable, we are eating everything. But this is not meant for that immediate consumption. We just wanted people to rear them, sell, and reinvest so that it becomes
4: businesses. Honorable Minister, that's the trending story, that they're eating the bird. You've seen it.

0: That trending story I've just mentioned.
1: Ah, it's trending?
0: Yes.
1: Oh, okay.
0: That they are eating the birds.
2: Ah, it's trending. It's trending. It's trending. Teacher Govi, trending.
0: Story I've just mentioned.
1: Ah, it's trending?
0: Yes.
1: Oh, okay.
0: That they are eating the birds.
1: Oh, okay. But Mr. Chairman, even though we don't encourage that, because we wanted them to capitalize on this, to earn something for their livelihood. If that is what they have decided to do, at the national level in aggregation, it also helps. If they are able to build a good taste for locally produced poultry, that is a big plus for us. Some also decided to kill and eat all. In fact, they were even sending me videos that, honorable, we are eating everything. But this is not meant for that immediate consumption. We just wanted people to rear them, sell, and reinvest so that it becomes
0: honorable minister, that's the trending story. That they are eating the bird. You've seen it. That trending story I've just mentioned.
1: Ah, it's trending?
0: Yes.
1: Oh, okay.
2: That are yes, I did.
3: What name?
2: Hey, Roddy. There's a gun for it's trending.
3: Sometimes, I will. So, what's your policies and some more monkey kind and they are the now we share the AC and they near my Ecosua? You ask yourself, sir, and to be a pepepe, be a pepepe. If you say, sir, what per se, what's the portrait na Ubuama pottery industry no Ecosra your major stakeholders so our omo war industry no our unim omo because minister of agric yeah denya ombe war data I was anchor for you so it's then na obeye and no one say only private sector who are involving pottery no ebesia dia me pese bi yeni kwa be na mefa so a yebetumi enya na ye desire results no 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
2: and on Facebook Benedict says absolute nonsense. Such a failed policy. Is it even a policy at all?
3: No.
2: We were told in their previous regime that gargantuan taxes of poor Ghanaians were used to raise and confirm only for the domestic birds to fly like the eagles to neighboring Burkina Faso. And that became the end of the story. Listen to what we are being told today.
3: Go back to your country and fix it. Yes.
2: Go to your country and fix it.
3: Yes. We are winning. Yeah, near me, yeah. Me say, Obi cry na be pouch, you know, you can visit my country. Because wabusa wabobra. On yami shira wa shira yin. Me nya sure senka ye cry no situation woman can say yes, sir. Why? Pampers. Yeah, two. Na dem market she e kra pampers e to e de de ne ti said e go to tennis ball na ya son kuko na de man ya de man na ukra pampers
2: o man beni no
3: ukra en kuko say as if say no oh
4: oh there na de bia na me castle here
3: na transporting of we dey me bawo transporting of best in the crime obeye ne say obi de kwakofa taxi ayo overload e kwan o de fa sokra no enye
4: me say constant be be all mo nipa miensa nipa mienu nyankoko miensa nipa mienu nyankoko miensa
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3: 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I hina would ma womo.
4: Eti uba greater cra areas are in suit to a
3: fly. Emmanuel Mantena, Emmanuel Mantena woman and Kokono.
4: No, I'm a mule.
3: Who experience on Koko Yim,
4: Davi?
3: And I said, oh, I yet to say, Miss Sano, mean ye did me fit a crade coin in him. And now, mammy, Abby will be open massam. So, a fear parry, Jacuco Yeno now, Unia woke Mamma woman. I'm saying, no, be near you. Minim say, we are Yobia. Say, Obia, I fear Uko, Yacrasia, Uawako, and two sorry, I will hear Wako, no one, and a brew. One said, you're near Bronya Mobile. Come on, be near you. Yes, oh, there you take it to near Bronya. Yes.
4: Yeah.
3: Hey, sometimes one, yeah, Obi, I show a name no cabby beach there. The beer will finish Subainty. And never some footage you hear ball again. Mammy ni can also. Why? Sisa bola kotugu and also aka. No brania for two digina hospital a mufu. Oh, yamin fire born in chain.